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0: XYZ with Eric Zachary. It's Thursday, almost Friday. Yesterday on the show, we were talking about friends asking other friends for favors and knowing where that line is, right?
1: Yeah.
0: And I think we've all been at a place where we've printed something at our work. Like we've taken advantage of the work printer. Yeah. Uh-huh. Mind you, we are not a corporate office. We do the show from our own studio. Right, this is not like we're part of a bigger broadcast radio station.
1: And everything we have, we work
0: we pay for.
1: It came out of our pockets.
0: And Audrey's like, can I use the printer? I'm like, yeah, of course you can use the printer. And then she's like, well, it's a lot of pages. I'm like, how many? And she just pauses. And I said, over 50?
1: How many pages, Audrey?
2: I like don't want to tell
1: you. How many pages, Audrey?
2: Like 85.
1: 85 pages?
2: I offered to get more.

0: I don't think my thesis in college.
1: It's, but I also feel like it's not going to take up that much because it's I'm printing a pattern, so it's like just
2: so you're
1: lines.
2: Not, so this isn't your movie script.
3: No.
1: It's just lines.
3: I'm learning how to quilt.
0: Oh my god! Okay. So I think you need to learn how to buy a printer. It's XYZ right there, Zachary.

0: Chris Hansen is being portrayed by Robert Pattinson in a new upcoming primetime.
1: Yes.
0: What's called primetime, but it's about To Catch a Predator.
2: Love that show.
0: Yeah. That said, Chris Hansen was recently in an interview where he was like, I didn't want Robert Pattinson to play me.
1: Well, really?
3: Not only that, but he's like, I didn't consult on this at all.
0: Oh. Which, like, I get if it was more about the show. But yeah. It's literally like,
3: it's like
0: the main
3: life.
0: Character
3: right.
0: is yeah. him. It's
1: and
0: his
1: he has
0: life.
1: No, yeah. He has nothing to do with this.
0: No.
1: Sorry,
0: yeah.
1: I'm learning about this in real time. I don't want to watch this film at all then.
0: Yeah. No. You're a big Chris. You're a Hansy.
1: No, I am part of the Hansen clan.
3: Yeah. Well,
1: I just made that up. But I loved To Catch a Predator, and he was like an integral part of it. Just like, he's the host.
0: But he was also the EP. And,
1: yeah, exactly. So to know that he has nothing to do with this, who are we getting this knowledge from?
3: Okay, so here's the quote. Here's his quote. I've seen the trailer. It looks dramatic. I've been busy being the real Chris Hansen, so I don't have a lot of time to focus on the fake Chris Hansen in the movies.
1: Ooh.
3: But get this. Okay, so who he wanted him to play?
1: Skarsgård?
3: Was Dennis Leary.
1: Oh, okay. I mean, that's crazy.
3: Dennis Leary of The Sandlot and also the Ice Age franchise.
0: I'm back in because you got Batman to play you, so that's
3: literally,
0: way
3: cooler. This is like the best, but his thing, he's kind of sounds like a hater of this because he was like, basically what he said was like, clearly they want to make it big. So that's why they picked Robert Pattinson is because they want to make it big.
1: But that's the problem.
0: I don't know enough about the script. I think, is this based off a book he wrote?
3: I have no...
0: Or are they just literally going off of, like, public knowledge?
1: The latter.
3: Yeah, he basically just said, like, in this interview, he's just kind of like, we'll see. Like, I'll tell you how dramatized... He's like, I'm going to see it. Be like, I got it. I feel like I should see it.
1: Because it does look dramatic.
0: Obviously, he's getting a check or had to approve something if they're literally using his name.
1: Right.
3: For sure.
0: Because Megyn Kelly tried to pull this when... What was it? Bombshell with Margot Robbie?
1: Yeah,
0: the Fox News anchors.
1: Uh-huh.
0: And Charlize Theron played Megyn Kelly. And Megyn obviously signed off on it. But
1: sure.
0: Was like, well, that's not how it happened.
1: I'm going to be a hater about it. Yeah.
0: It's like, all right. Robert Pattinson is playing Chris Hansen from To Catch a Predator in the upcoming movie Primetime. And the real Chris Hansen is like, I don't love the casting.
1: I'm with them.
0: It's XYZ with Eric Zachary, your XYZ ENT Entertainment Report, all brought to you by Eggland's Best.
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7: 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They're classics.

0: Amazon accidentally leaked a movie of their own starring Jason Statham. The film was supposed to come out today, I guess.
1: It was supposed to come out on the 21st.
0: And they put it up on Prime early by accident.
1: Yeah.
0: Which I have to imagine is like a toggle yes or no like button.
2: Right. Very simple.
0: Someone messed up.
1: Oh, right.
2: Are you sure?
1: I don't know. I'm not entirely sure how people like ripped it, but apparently now it's floating around on the internet.
0: Right.
1: But it was only up for an hour. So I don't know if it was people, like if you started watching it within an hour or if it's just
0: Reddit,
1: like sped up.
0: People spend their lives for moments like this.
2: You screen record on 1.5 and then slow it back down.
1: Yeah. Oh! Yeah.
0: So easy.
1: My God.
0: I just can't imagine it's that easy. Like, to your point, Jordan, like, there had to be, like, are you sure button? Like, right. Why am I using, like, four-factor authentication to pay my electricity bill?
2: Right, right.
0: But Amazon's
2: just
0: like,
2: a Jason Statham film on Prime.

0: XYZ throwback on XYZ with Eric Zachary. We do this every Thursday. Our chance to try to figure out what year a song came out, right? Three songs that were all released in the same year. Hopefully they're common knowledge songs. Audrey really dives deep sometimes, but
1: I mean, just to make it harder sometimes.
0: Because we're doing so great when
2: No. I was doing great. I lost last week. I got to reclaim the throne.
1: You will know these songs.
2: Let's go.
0: I claimed last week as a win just because Jordan lost.
2: That's called being a hater.
0: And I'm professional. Professionally hating. XYZ throwback. It's really for you playing at home. Three songs. Can we figure out what year these songs came out? Hang on.

0: It's a game we play every week on XYZ with Eric Zachary. We call it Throwback, all brought to you by Progressive Insurance. Three songs. We listen to all three. We try to guess what year they came out. And this is not like each individual song. They all came out in the same year.
1: Yeah.
0: Right? Jordan and I playing against each other, but mainly for you at home as a guiding force. We're like the phone a friend. Audrey selected the songs.
1: I did.
0: Would you like to give us any kind of hint in any capacity?
1: Why would I give you a hint?
0: I just asked.
2: Thank you.
0: All right.
2: I appreciate
0: that. Here we go.
2: Audrey.
0: Song number one. What year did it come out?

0: song.
1: Honestly, 2009, lock it in.
2: Really?
1: Okay, that was quick. So Jordan locked in his guess. I'm going to keep listening before I lock in mine. This, for the record, is one of my favorite all-time Katy Perry songs.
0: This is my favorite Katy Perry song, for sure. I think it should have done so much better than
2: it did. I'm a teenage dream guy.
1: Okay. Waking Up in Vegas, Katy Perry. I could be remembering wrong, but I think Russell Brand was in that music video. Maybe it was someone that looked like him, but that was like when they were dating for sure.
0: Yeah. Okay.
1: All right, song number two. Jordan said 2009. I'm not so sure yet. There's always going to be another man. Oh, The Climb. That's how she sings it.
2: We hear how she sings it.
1: Miley Cyrus. I almost said Hannah Montana.
0: Hannah Montana.
1: 2009. I still think that's a. I think it's a little late. If I'm being honest,
2: it's the clown.
1: I think it's gonna be a little. I think it's a little earlier, but I might as well listen to all
2: make
1: three.
2: Make a guess then. No. Come on, make a guess.
1: Song number three. What year did all three of these songs come out? Halo, Beyonce.
2: Ooh, Beyonce.
1: You might have had it with 09. Halo. What I hate is we're hearing the music right now. When we put this on Spotify, we have to take the music out. Yeah. So you're going to hear those wonderful
3: tone
1: notes.
3: Deaf.
0: Yeah. It's going to sound
1: I think
0: gorgeous.
1: It's a little earlier. I don't know. I'm going to say 2008. Lock it in.
2: Really?
1: Okay. All right. So you got Beyonce, Halo, Miley Cyrus, The Climb, and Katy Perry, Waking Up in Vegas. What year did these songs come out? Audrey?
0: These songs came out in 2009.
2: Let's really?
3: Go Jordan's so back. Yay. We're so back. Jordan's back, baby.
0: What? This is My Life Without You by Miss Kelly Clarkson.
3: Jordan's back.
0: This song is like so specifically to me, so 2009. Like I remember,
3: we're in a Jordy era, baby.
0: Riding around on my bike.
1: Jordan's doing very well. All these songs blur together.
3: Did you see that snipe, Audrey? Can we talk about that?
0: That was crazy. That was actually crazy.
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0: David Krumholz is retiring from acting. Who is David Krumholz?
1: Okay, Audrey. So he was in Oppenheimer. He was in Supergirl. He was in 10 Things I Hate About You. He was a little boy in Santa Claus.
0: The main elf.
1: The
0: Bernard.
1: Elf. Yeah, Bernard.
0: Yes.
1: That's who everybody
0: the only
1: loved.
0: Thing I can picture him doing. I'm not taking away from his career.
1: I thought you loved 10 Things I Hate About You.
0: I've never seen it.
1: Okay.
2: You're thinking of
0: Matthew McConaughey one with Kate Hudson?
1: No,
0: that's 10 Ways to Lose a Date.
1: Yeah.
0: I don't think I've ever seen. Anyway.
1: Okay, anyway, he's quitting acting.
0: He can't be that old.
1: He's like in his 40s.
0: No. Do you need to announce it? Just stop acting.
2: What's the point, Audrey?
1: Anyway, you're such a hater. My point is that we were talking on Mental Health Monday about like getting back into your hobbies and things that you love turning into like stressful things. And basically, I think that him like stepping away, he said like, I love acting, but like doing it as a career is just has me like really burnt out. I think
0: with that, before I make fun of the guy,
1: it's actually written into the script. You're being a hater.
2: Okay. So you want to talk about when something you love becomes work.
1: Yeah.
0: All you wrote in the script is, okay, that's part two. Never mind. All right. So we'll talk about when something you love becomes work next on XYZ.

0: What do you do when the thing that you love and you always wanted to do for work becomes work and then in turn becomes stressful? We were actually talking about this on Mental Health Monday. So what spiked all of this is David Krumholz, which I didn't recognize the name. I apologize, but he was in Oppenheimer, a slew of other things, like 10 Things I Hate About You. But I know him as Bernard the Elf from the Santa Claus.
1: Right, yes.
0: But he's retiring for mental health reasons. He says, hey, I love acting. I've always wanted to do it. I had a really cool career, but like, it's stressful for me now.
2: Mm-hmm. Right.
0: Which I get, especially if you're not getting cast. Like, it's a hard world when you're like kind of in that midpoint of your career.
1: Yes.
0: So it's funny because I've asked this question to a couple artists that I've gotten the chance to interview, but I first asked it to Ed Sheeran because he was very publicly painting his covers and his album art. Mm-hmm. And I kind of said, like, hey, how did you get into painting? And he was like, well, music was always my passion, but then when passion becomes my work, you need another passion.
2: Right.
0: Like, you're super thankful you get to do what you're passionate about for work, but you still need another creative outlet.
1: Mm-hmm. Right.
0: And I was talking on Monday of how, like, I've found, like, drumming, and I'm not a drummer by any means, but just, like, ability to work with music that's not, like, the thing I do every single day.
2: Yeah, for sure.
0: And it's just, like, writing some scripts and doing things that make me happy that are not for the views, they're not for the clicks, they're not for sponsors.
1: Yeah.
0: Audrey's trying to print 80 pages of,
2: of
0: a quilt.
2: No, so this is what I was wondering, if you guys ever had something that you like to do, then you made a career out of it, and then you stopped doing it because you were like, this sucks now. Because, so...
0: How many times do I say XYZ with their exact
1: name? He's like, I'm so sick of this.
2: So I grew up sewing, and I would do, like, I would make like little doll clothes and whatever. Mm-hmm. And so when I was in high school, I got a seamstress job.
0: Okay.
2: And I hated it. Yeah. So I hated it. It was just like all day sewing for like 8 hours the weekends.
0: I get that. That's more tactile though. Like it's not like I love fixing cars and then I went and became a mechanic. I totally understand how that could become grueling.
1: Right.
0: I mean, this is going to sound so like, I don't know. He's lying, but like I played radio and played TV growing up. Like that was like, I would practice.
2: For sure.
0: I had a radio station in my basement, an online radio station in high school, because I wanted to do it.
2: Yeah.
0: And I definitely, like, I don't want to give the wrong idea. I'm not resentful. I'm so thankful I get to do this.
2: For
0: I love doing this.
1: Right.
0: I will say I have an opportunity right now. I don't want to jinx anything or go public with it, but I am up for something back in like on screen world that I'm really, really excited about. And I'm not going to be too crushed if it doesn't happen, but it did. Like, today was the first day I woke up in a while where I'm like, oh, what if this happens? And then this could happen, and then this could happen. Mm-hmm. And that kind of reignited that for me.
2: Yeah, for sure.
0: And it makes me want to go, like, it sounds dumb, but, like, even at 34, after 15 years of the industry, I still want to go, like, practice to camera and practice things that, you know, could get that for me.
2: Jordan, you've had about a million different jobs.
1: I've had a million
2: jobs.
1: Yeah,
2: I was wondering if any of those were hobbies.
1: So, like facets of podcasting, like really tiring for me. I was working for a pretty large company, a well-known company, and they were letting like retired athletes just like make podcasts
0: just because of their name.
1: Just because of their name, right?
2: Yeah.
1: And because I became this like catch-all guy for their like ideas
2: questions
1: for podcasts. They'd be like, I want a cooking podcast. I'm like, are you gonna get the food to talk? Are you miking the stove? Because like
0: it got very logistical for you.
1: Like you can't like make a audio only show out of something that's extremely visual.
2: Yeah.
1: And trying to tell these guys that just became like I'd have a guy who's like, oh, I want to do like a gym thing, and he would just bring his laptop and like live stream like in the gym. Nobody's mic'd too, by the way. So you're just catching like you're just hearing sounds the entire time.
0: I actually had a friend that did this. Like all he wanted to do was work in the NFL, and he's not good enough to be a player, but he just wanted to be around it and surrounded it. And he finally got a job like in production logistics. And I think about like how much goes into getting the cameras there and getting all of the gear there and everything. And he's like, I hated it. It became like the bane of my existence to a point where he can't watch football anymore.
2: Sometimes it's nice to just keep things for yourself.
0: Yeah, exactly.
2: Keep things for yourself. You know what I mean? Like,
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0: Dumb of the day on XYZ with Eric Zachary, a Kentucky woman. I don't think she live streamed herself, but she filmed herself.
1: She did live stream herself.
0: Herself vandalizing a World War II monument.
1: Yes.
2: And right.
0: then basically asked the audience, hey, can you use AI and your tools to make me prettier doing
1: this? Then reposted the live stream.
0: Not even like, hey, maybe this shouldn't be, not that it's okay to commit this crime in the first place, but definitely don't post the proof.
1: Right, exactly.
0: And then she was like immediately arrested.
2: This feels like a very...
0: Oh, man.
1: So that's dumb.
0: If you commit the crime, don't put it on the internet. That's my dumb of the day. We'll talk more about other dumb of the days coming up.
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0: More About Nothing on XYZ with Eric Zachary. It's Jordan's chance to do a deep dive on the internet, find fun facts that you wouldn't otherwise know or care to look up, but you can take to the party or cookout or whatever. Mm-hmm. Today we're learning about snakes on the plane.
1: Yeah, we're going to do it. Everything right now is plane themed.
0: Okay.
1: So we're going to talk about snakes on a plane and how really meme culture, this was the first time that memes influenced mainstream media. With snakes on the plane.
0: Okay.
1: Yeah.
0: Meme. Like a
1: meme,
0: GIF.
1: Like a GIF. Yeah.
0: Got it. All right. Before we talk about snakes on the plane and get them off the...
1: Yes. And I'm so glad you brought that up because we're going to talk about that iconic line.
0: A little bonus fact for you.
1: Pilots are served different meals on the flights that commercial flights than the passengers if in the event... That the food is like has food poisoning. Yeah, contaminated. I just learned this.
0: Yeah, it's a very dulled down version of like no food can get into the White
2: House. What do they have?
1: Yeah,
0: it's just a different meal. It's not like it's like a higher quality. It's just it can't be the same thing they're serving the passengers so they don't become incapacitated.
1: If everybody gets sick from mashed potatoes, at least the pilots didn't have mashed potatoes.
2: Don't they bring like lunch boxes though?
0: No, some they can, but both pilots have to eat different things too.
1: Yeah.
2: Oh, interesting. Cool.
0: One becomes incapacitated. You know.
1: I knew Eric would know.
0: Yep. It's XYZ.

0: More about nothing on XYZ with Derek Zachary. It's all brought to you by Chick-fil-A. We're learning about Snakes on a Plane, the movie starring Samuel L. Jackson, but how it also became a cultural icon movie.
1: Very iconic.
0: I put the inflection on the wrong word.
2: Culturally iconic movie.
0: Yes. Jordan, talk to me.
1: All right, so Snakes on a Plane came out in 2006, right? Mm-hmm. I think the important thing that we need to remember is that in the early 2000s, mid-2000s, the internet was shifting rapidly.
2: Mm-hmm. Yeah, 100%.
1: Social media was becoming the new normal. Memes, because of that, were becoming the new normal, right?
0: Yeah.
1: So Samuel L. Jackson was always supposed to be a part of Snakes on a Plane. It wasn't like they had to talk him into it.
0: Yeah, he saw the script. Passion project.
1: No, seriously. Like, he saw the script and was like, this is something I would have went to the movies as a kid to see, right?
0: Love it.
1: So he was always on board. Now, it went to New Line Cinema, who was doing everything at the time in terms of films, but they never thought that this was going to be a major release for them. They were like...
0: Back then, because movies, if it went to a theater, they would make a certain amount of money regardless.
1: Sure.
0: This is before streamers. They're like, they probably greenlit it. It was like, yeah, if it makes $20 million, it's great.
1: It's cool. It's whatever. Still probably put us in the black. Anyway, as the hype around this movie is growing, because there were a lot of like writers from other huge projects like The Day After Tomorrow and other Samuel L. Jackson films, people were coming into the production of it and then leaving without officially getting accredited. But a lot of people knew about Snakes on a Plane way before it had even come out.
2: Mm-hmm.
1: And that's primarily because people were going on their MySpace pages, their Facebooks, and being like, hey, there's this new Samuel L. Jackson movie coming out that's supposed to be wild. Now, because the hype around this is building on social media, memes started to take over, and people were putting like iconic photos of Sam L. from like Star Wars or Pulp Fiction.
2: Right.
0: I was gonna say Pulp Fiction.
1: Yeah, exactly. And then just making up lines like, what do you think he's gonna say in this movie about snakes on a plane? That's where the "get these MF snakes off this MF plane" came from. That wasn't ad-libbed. He had never planned to say that. That was something that just dorks on the internet had come up with.
0: Like on Reddit or wherever.
1: On
0: messaging boards.
1: Yeah, on messaging boards, on Facebook. Mind you, it comes out in 2006, right? YouTube had just started in December 2005.
0: Uh-huh. Mm.
1: So with this blowing up, people are just throwing memes up there back in the day. So New Line is like, yo, we got all this hype around this movie. Let's reshoot a ton of stuff.
0: So they reshot lines based off what they saw on the internet.
1: They're thinking this is going to be huge now because of memes. It didn't make as much money as they thought, but that was the first time meme culture was like, oh, here's how we influence mainstream media.
0: I would like to see the residuals on it, because like, just because it didn't do great in the box office then, like, it's a cultural movie.
1: Oh, I mean, TNT played it daily for like 5 years.
0: Yeah. Snakes on a Plane, a lot of the dialogue wasn't even ad-libbed. It was based off of what they were seeing about the film on the internet. That's crazy. More about nothing, all brought to you by Chick-fil-A.
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1: And Jillian.
0: And we are back at full strength for Friday morning show. 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

0: The Emmys are coming up next month, actually less than a month away, September 14th.
1: No.
0: They're going down on NBC. Did you say no?
1: I said I know.
0: I missed the I know.
2: Yeah, same, same.
0: But this is pretty cool. Colbert, who recently came off the air, Stephen Colbert, not only him, but his whole writing team for Late Night is writing for the Emmys. Mm-hmm. Is he hosting?
1: No, the Mariska Hargitay.
2: Oh,
0: so cool.
1: Yeah, the Law and Order SVU.
2: Olivia Benson is hosting the Emmys?
1: Like, I'm so excited. I'm working with a great writing team. Wow. It's actually the writing team of The Late Show. Yeah. It's
2: definitely, you just got me in.
0: Yeah, it definitely comes from a place of jealousy, but I get a little like annoyed when like other hosts of everything or like comedians are the only people that go to for hosting.
2: Yeah.
0: I really like the idea of like Mariska Hargitay. Like,
1: I think it'll be really cool.
0: You know there's going to be an SVU like skit.
2: Oh, for sure.
1: Well, and with that team, it's airing on NBC and Peacock.
0: Love it.
1: It's going to be cool.
0: I love it. All right, cool. Very cool. Mariska Hargitay hosting the Emmys. They go down on September 14th, and Stephen Colbert's writing team is writing her jokes.

0: Dumb of the day on XYZ with Eric Zachary. 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Earlier, I was talking about the Kentucky woman who live streamed herself just
1: committing a crime.
2: Yeah, she, vandalizing a World War II memorial.
0: I was going to say decimating, but I don't. But yeah, she vandalized a World War II monument and then put that video after live streaming back on the internet and asked people to help make her pretty. And then she was immediately found and arrested.
2: Yes.
0: Jordan, you have a dumb of the day.
2: I do. Would you guys like to guess the state?
1: Florida.
2: All right. No, it's not
0: Utah.
2: Florida. Okay. Let me read it first. Man steals less than $20, specifically $19.88 in donuts and snacks from a convenience store.
0: Ohio.
2: Returns to the crime scene.
0: It's Ohio.
2: And then gets immediately arrested.
0: It's Ohio.
2: Guess the state.
0: It's Ohio.
1: Is it Ohio?
2: Ohio. It is not Ohio.
1: Nebraska.
2: Really? Yeah. Not Nebraska. You get one more.
0: Texas.
2: No, it's Louisiana. We're going super far south, down to the bayou.
1: Okay.
2: 18-year-old kid basically goes to this convenience store, does exactly that, steals some honey buns, some donuts, some pound cakes, a fountain drink. It didn't cost more than
0: $20. Yeah.
2: Store obviously calls the police. They're searching for him. He comes back feeling bad, and they were like, well, too late. The cops are here. And they arrest Buddy.
0: How old is he?
1: That actually makes 18. Me kind of sad.
0: I feel like if you're a teenager, I know the whole like 18 adult thing, but like if he made the right choice and came back.
1: Yeah, that makes me sad.
2: Yeah, I mean, we could give a dumb of the day to the police as well. I'm just like, this
0: don't
2: is
0: return
2: not,
0: to the
1: well,
0: scene.
1: Well, because
0: right.
1: you know they were like, sorry, maybe not.
2: What? You know, what?
1: I was going to say, you know they were like,
2: oh, like we got him now, boys. Yeah.
0: We're not going to get into a whole police conversation, but
1: sorry.
0: I love that in your head,
1: sorry.
0: The police are like Scooby-Doo villains.
2: Yeah. They're rubbing their hands.
1: I mean, that's not quite what they are in
0: right.
1: my
0: it's
1: head.
0: It's XYZ with their exactly.
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0: They're making a primetime movie about To Catch a Predator. It's literally called Primetime, but it is a primetime movie. That said, it's about Chris Hansen playing the host of this real TV show that, if you didn't know,
1: To Catch a Predator,
0: it's crazy.
1: It was one of the best shows.
0: Literally, like, entrapment for predators, which I'm for, by the way. I'm not against, but it was crazy. But now the real Chris Hansen is like, I didn't want Robert Pattinson to play me.
1: Right.
0: He wanted someone else.
1: Yeah.
0: Who would that person be, Audrey?
1: Dennis Leary.
2: Dennis Leary.
0: Thank you. Yeah.
2: Dennis Leary of Ice Age in the Sandlot.
1: Right.
2: Mind
1: you.
2: Yeah.
1: So play Sid?
2: No. I forget who he plays in Ice Age, but he does play someone.
0: I'm sorry.
1: Dennis Leary's like an older guy, though.
2: Catch a Predator.
0: It's crazy.

0: Is it a compliment when someone says you look good for your age?
1: No.
2: Yes.
0: I think it's intended to be.
1: Well, I think it's a weird thing to say.
0: I mean,
2: sure.
0: I think it's fine. I don't know. I could. It depends on the context, right? So this conversation started off the air. We were talking about Liz Merriweather, who is the EP and writer of Furious right now on Hulu.
1: Yeah.

0: most famously for New Girl.
1: Yes. Mm-hmm.
0: And New Girl's like, wow, she looks great for her age. What is she, in her 40s?
1: She's in her 40s. She looks, I mean, she doesn't look, in my opinion, yeah. I don't think she looks much older than like 30.
2: I thought she was a child.
0: I saw this, and this is what started the whole fight, is like, she looks 40 to me.
2: Okay.
0: And, but then that brought the bigger question is, I don't think that she doesn't look her age. I think a lot of people look bad for their age.
2: Ooh,
1: well, which okay. I think is like a crazy thing to say. And I also think something.
0: Can you imagine walking up to someone, you look bad for your age?
1: Well, I just mean like, I don't know. We'll talk. All right,
0: we'll talk about looking good, looking bad for your age, and what it means if you hear that next on XYZ.

0: XYZ with Eric Zachary. Is it a good thing or a bad thing when someone walks up to you and says, you look great for your age? Funny enough, this actually happened to me 2 days ago.
1: Okay.
0: We were talking about this last week, and we saved this because we're like, oh, let's save it for a topic next week.
2: Right. Yeah.
0: It started with Liz Merriweather, the EP and writer, most famously for New Girl, but currently of Furious on Hulu. Yeah. Great show, by the way. Great show. And you guys were like, wow, she looks incredible for her age. She looks like 30 or younger. And
3: I just said she looks young.
0: I looked at a picture and I'm like, she looks like she's in her 40s, like a good 40.
1: Right.
0: I'm not looking
1: at
0: that.
1: You were very even keeled about.
3: Yeah.
0: And then it created the bigger question of like, do people really look good for their age, or do a lot of people just look awful for how old they are?
3: Well, okay. So here's how I feel about this. There has been a lot of discourse on the internet, specifically from millennial and Gen X women, saying that Gen Z women look really old for their age.
0: Okay.
3: And I just think that it is a little ridiculous, because that is like, they're comparing these people their age to like influencers or whatever. And this has been happening since like the 70s.
0: Oh, that, before like, that even, probably.
3: Before that, teenagers have been looking much older than it is. Right, this isn't about like...
0: It's a weird argument, because women especially have been, you know, sexualized at a very young age.
3: Well,
0: but like,
3: right. And
0: like Britney Spears, she was like 16. And
3: Britney Spears, yeah. I think about Miley Cyrus.
1: Right.
3: Billie Eilish. Yeah. Like all of these. And then they're saying like, well, I didn't look like that when I was 20. And now that Gen Z is getting...
0: You went to high school in Oklahoma.
3: Well, right. And now that Gen Z is getting older, it's I'm 30 and I look... She has way more wrinkles than me. Like, it's crazy. It's ridiculous. I don't know why we can't all just look the way that we look and be okay.
0: There's a couple things that we're debating about right now. And I know I make the joke a lot about Gen Z, but this is truly the part that really gets me. And I'm not saying millennials are perfect, because I know we do this too, but it just seems like Gen Z is louder about

0: that you guys saw on in the tabloids, in the magazines.
1: I saw it in real life.
0: Well, exactly. That's what I'm saying.
2: There was this kid that went to middle school with us, and we thought he was a narc. Like, for sure, he was like,
1: it was like 21 Jump Street sort of thing.
0: Literally. I'm just saying that nobody my age is being like, oh, Lady Gaga looks terrible, you know? Or like, oh, this person has wrinkles. They look awful. Mm-hmm. Like, but I hear a lot. I think that it's just like a cultural shift that's happening.
3: I think you guys will do it to Gen Alpha when you get there. You know?
0: I mean, I hope not. I hope that we're like kind of.
3: It's just like we do it to Gen Z. Gen Xers did it to us.
2: I'm also like, I don't know. I don't want to generalize, but just a man in his 30s. Like, I don't know. Anyone younger than me, I don't know if you're 18 or 24. Like, that's a very blurred age for me. Sure. And I'm just like, you're a child. You're a kid.
0: Here's my thing. Hot is hot. You're 30.
2: That's a weird thing to follow up with what I just said. I know you didn't mean it that way.
0: What did you say?
2: But what I'm like, it's a blurred line between 18 and 24, and you go hot is hot. That is not
0: clear. I'm 25, so I'm allowed to say things like that.
3: Right. Look, an older guy like myself who always gets told I look younger than my age, life is great over
2: here. I'm in that decade where if I get carded now, I'm like, really? But okay, cool. Thank you. Thanks.
0: Yeah,
2: man. But I don't believe you.
0: Yeah. Sure.
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1: And Jillian.
0: And we are back at full strength for Friday morning show. And, oh boy, we're going to have some fun. Freestyle Friday.
1: We're going to have Free Plug Friday.
0: Yeah, and of course, a movie review from Pat Uber Critic McDonald from HollywoodChicago.com because it's a Jason Statham mutiny movie.
1: Interesting.
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0: XYZ with Eric Zachary. It's Thursday, almost Friday. Yesterday on the show, we were talking about friends asking other friends for favors and knowing where that line is, right?
1: Yeah.
0: And I think we've all been at a place where we've printed something at our work. Like we've taken advantage of the work printer. Yeah. Uh-huh. Mind you, we are not a corporate office. We do the show from our own studio. Right. This is not like we're part of a bigger broadcast radio station.
1: And everything we have, we pay for. It came out of our pocket.
0: And Audrey's like, can I use the printer? I'm like, yeah, of course you can use the printer. And then she's like, well, it's a lot of pages. I'm like, how many? And she just pauses, and I said, over 50?
1: How many pages, Audrey?
2: I like don't want to tell
1: you. How many pages, Audrey?
2: Like 85.
1: 85 pages?
2: I offered
1: Did you
2: to
1: write
2: get
1: a
2: more
1: story?
2: Aid.
1: Are you writing a story?
0: Thesis in college.
2: It's, right. But I also pages. Feel like it's not going to take up that much because it's I'm printing a pattern. So it's like just
3: so you're
2: lines.
3: Not, so this isn't your movie script?
2: No. No.
0: It's just lines.
2: I'm learning how to quilt.
0: Oh, my God. Okay. So I think you need to learn how to buy a printer. It's XYZ with Eric Zachary.

0: Chris Hansen is being portrayed by Robert Pattinson in a new upcoming primetime.
1: Yes.
0: What's called primetime, but it's about To Catch a Predator.
2: Love that show.
3: Yeah.
0: That said, Chris Hansen was recently in an interview where he was like, I didn't want Robert Pattinson to play me.
3: Well, really? Not only that, but he's like, I didn't consult on this at all.
2: Oh.
0: Which, like, I get if it was more about the show. But it's literally like
3: it's like
0: the main
3: life.
0: Character is him. It's
2: and
0: his
2: he has
0: life.
2: No, he has nothing to do with this.
0: No.
2: Sorry, I'm learning about this in real time. I don't want to watch this film at all then.
0: Yeah. You're big Chris. You're a Hansy.
2: No, I am part of the Hansen clan.
3: Yeah. Well,
2: I just made that up. But I love To Catch a Predator, and he was like an integral part of it. Just like, he's the host.
0: But he was also the EP. And,
2: exactly. So to know that he has nothing to do with this, who are we getting this knowledge from?
3: Okay, so here's the quote. Here's his quote. I've seen the trailer. It looks dramatic. I've been busy being the real Chris Hansen, so I don't have a lot of time to focus on the fake Chris Hansen in the movies.
2: Ooh.
3: But get this. Okay, so who he wanted him to play...
2: Skarsgård?
3: ...was Dennis Leary.
2: Oh. I mean, that's crazy.
3: Dennis Leary of The Sandlot and also the Ice Age franchise.
0: I'm back in because you got Batman to play you, so that's
3: literally,
0: way
3: cooler. This is like the best... But he's kind of sounds like a hater of this because he was like... Basically, what he said was, like, clearly they want to make it big. So that's why they picked Robert Pattinson, is because they want to make it big.
2: But that's the problem.
0: I don't know enough about the script, I think. Is this based off a book he wrote?
3: I have no...
0: Or are they just literally going off of, like, public knowledge?
2: It sounds like the latter.
3: Yeah, he basically just said, like, in this interview, he's just kind of like, we'll see. Like, I'll tell you how dramatized... He's like, I'm going to see it. Be like, I got it. I feel like I should see it.
2: Because it does look dramatic.
0: I mean, obviously, he's getting a check or had to approve something if they're literally using his name.
2: Right.
3: For sure.
0: Because Megyn Kelly tried to pull this when... What was it? Bombshell with Margot Robbie?
2: Yeah,
0: Fox News anchors.
2: Uh-huh.
0: And Charlize Theron played Megyn Kelly. And Megyn obviously signed off on it. But was like, well, that's not how it happened.
2: I'm going to be a hater about it. Yeah.
0: It's like, all right. Robert Pattinson is playing Chris Hansen from To Catch a Predator in the upcoming movie Primetime. And the real Chris Hansen is like, I don't love the casting.
2: With them.
0: It's XYZ with Eric Zachary, your XYZ ENT Entertainment Report, all brought to you by Eggland's Best.
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0: Today on XYZ with Derek Zachary, is it a good thing or a bad thing when someone says you look young for your age or you look good for your age specifically?
1: Great for me. Black don't crack.
0: Okay, so. Jordan. Love that for you. Amazon Studios accidentally posted the new Jason Statham film that's not supposed to come out for a few more days.
2: Yeah.
0: It was only up for an hour.
2: But they got it. But they got it.
0: The keyboard warriors out there already got it. It's everywhere now. I don't understand how I have to go through five-factor authentication to pay an electricity bill.
1: Right.
0: But Amazon's like, oops, I clicked the wrong toggle. Plus, we're talking about when you something you really love, something you're really passionate about, becomes something that you make money from or your work, which is incredible. That's kind of always the goal.
1: Right.
0: What do you do to keep yourself from resenting that, right? Yeah. Like, you still need creative outlets.
1: Sure.
0: All of that and more, plus XYZ Throwback Dummy Awards and a few other things that aren't in front of me. On XYZ with Eric Zachary. If you missed any of the show or you want to run anything back on demand, and if you want to watch the show more specifically, we filmed the entire thing. 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It's called Vodcast.
2: I can't believe that I taught you that.

0: David Krumholz is retiring from acting. Who is David Krumholz?
1: Okay, Audrey. So he was in Oppenheimer. He was in Supergirl. He was in 10 Things I Hate About You. He was a little boy in Santa Claus.
0: The main elf.
1: The
0: Bernard.
1: Elf. Yeah, Bernard.
0: Yes.
1: That's who everybody
0: the only
1: loved.
0: Thing I can picture him doing. I'm not taking away from his career.
1: I thought you loved 10 Things I Hate About You.
0: I've never seen it.
1: Okay.
2: You're thinking of the
0: Wait,
2: other.
0: Is that the Matthew McConaughey one with Kate Hudson?
1: No,
0: that's 10 Ways to Lose a Date.
1: Yeah.
0: I don't think I've ever seen. Anyway.
1: Okay, anyway, he's quitting acting.
0: He can't be that old.
1: He's like in his 40s.
0: No. Do you need to announce it? Just stop acting.
2: So
0: just stop acting. What's the point, Audrey?
1: Anyway, you're such a hater. My point is that we were talking on Mental Health Monday about like getting back into your hobbies and things that you love turning into like stressful things. And basically, I think that him like stepping away, he said like, I love acting, but like doing it as a career is just has me like really
0: too
1: burnt
0: stressful.
1: Out. I think
0: lead with that before I make fun of the guy,
1: it's actually written into the script. You're being a hater.
2: Okay. So you want to talk about when something you love becomes work.
1: Yeah.
0: All you wrote in the script is okay. That's part two. Never mind. All right. So we'll talk about when something you love becomes work next on XYZ.

0: What do you do when the thing that you love and you always wanted to do for work becomes work and then in turn becomes stressful? We're actually talking about this on Mental Health Monday. So what spiked all of this is David Krumholz, which I didn't recognize the name. I apologize, but he was in Oppenheimer, a slew of other things, like 10 Things I Hate About You. But I know him as Bernard the Elf from the Santa Claus.
1: Right, yes.
0: But he's retiring for mental health reasons. He says, hey, I love acting. I've always wanted to do it. I had a really cool career, but like, it's stressful for me now.
2: Mm-hmm. Right.
0: Which I get, especially if you're not getting cast. Like, it's a hard world when you're like kind of in that midpoint of your career.
1: Yes.
0: So it's funny because I've asked this question to a couple artists that I've gotten the chance to interview, but I first asked it to Ed Sheeran because he was very publicly painting his

0: okay, this
1: out
0: is
1: of a quilt.
0: No, so this is what I was wondering, if you guys ever had something that you like to do, then you made a career out of it, and then you stopped doing it because you were like, this sucks now. Because so
1: how many times do I say XYZ with their exact name?
2: No, he's like, okay, I'm so sick of this.
0: So I grew up sewing, and I would do like, I would make like little doll clothes and whatever. Mm-hmm. And so when I was in high school, I got a seamstress job.
1: Okay.
0: And I hated it. Yeah. So I hated it. It was just like all day sewing for like 8 hours on the weekends, whatever.
1: That's more tactile though. Like it's not like I love fixing cars and then I went and became a mechanic. I totally understand how that could become grueling.
2: Right.
1: I mean, this is going to sound so like, I don't know. He's lying, but like I played radio and played TV growing up. Like
0: yeah.
1: that was like, I would practice.
0: For sure.
1: I had a radio station in my basement, an online radio station in high school, because I wanted to do it.
0: Yeah.
2: Yeah.
1: And I definitely, like, I don't want to give the wrong idea. I'm not resentful. I'm so thankful I get to do this.
0: For
1: I love doing this.
2: Right.
1: I will say I have an opportunity right now. I don't want to jinx anything or go public with it, but I am up for something back in like on screen world.
0: Yeah.
1: That I'm really, really excited about. And I'm not going to be too crushed if it doesn't happen, but it did. Like, today was the first day I woken up in a while where I'm like, oh, what if this happens? And then this could happen. Mm-hmm. And then this could happen. Mm-hmm. And that kind of reignited that for me.
0: Yeah, for sure.
1: And it makes me want to go, like, it sounds dumb, but like, even at 34, after 15 years of the industry, I still want to go like practice to camera and practice things that, you know, could get that for me.
0: Jordan, you've had about a million different jobs.
2: I've had a million
0: jobs.
2: Yeah,
0: I was wondering
2: jobs.
0: If any of those were hobbies.
2: So like facets of podcasting, like really tiring for me. I was working for a pretty large company, a well-known company, and they were letting like retired athletes just like make podcasts.
1: Just because of their name.
2: Just because of their name, right?
0: Yeah.
2: And because I became this like catch-all guy for their like ideas
0: questions
2: for podcasts. They'd be like, I want a cooking podcast. I'm like, are you going to get the food to talk? Are you miking the stove? Because like,
1: it got very logistical for you.
0: Yeah.
2: Like, you can't like make a audio only show out of something that's extremely visual.
0: Yeah.
2: And trying to tell these guys that just became like I'd have a guy who was like, oh, I want to do like a gym thing. And he would just bring his laptop and like live stream in the gym. Nobody's mic'd too, by the way. So you're just catching you're just hearing sounds the entire time.
1: I actually have a friend that did this. Like, all he wanted to do was work in the NFL, and he's not good enough to be a player, but he just wanted to be around it and surrounded it. And he finally got a job like in production logistics. And I think about like how much goes into getting the cameras there and getting all of the gear there and everything. And he's like, I hated it. It became like the bane of my existence to a point where he can't watch football anymore.
0: Sometimes it's nice to just keep things for yourself.
1: Yeah, exactly. Keep things for yourself.
0: You know what I mean? Like,
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0: on XYZ with Eric Zachary. We do this every Thursday. Our chance to try to figure out what year a song came out, right? Three songs that were all released in the same year. Hopefully they're common knowledge songs. Audrey really dives deep sometimes, but
1: I mean, just to make it harder sometimes.
0: Because we're doing fine. So great when
2: well,
0: it's...
2: Well, no. I was doing great. I lost last week. I got to reclaim the throne.
1: You will know these songs.
2: Let's go.
0: I claimed last week as a win just because Jordan lost.
2: That's called being a hater.
0: And I'm professional hating.
3: Okay.
0: Professionally hating.
1: Okay.
0: XYZ throwback. It's really for you playing at home. Three songs. Can we figure out what year these songs came out? Hang on.

0: It's a game we play every week on XYZ with Eric Zachary. We call it Throwback, all brought to you by Progressive Insurance. Three songs. We listen to all three. We try to guess what year they came out. And this is not like each individual song. They all came out in the same year.
1: Yeah.
0: Right? Jordan and I playing against each other, but mainly for you at home as a guiding force. We're like the phone a friend. Audrey selected the songs.
1: I did.
0: Would you like to give us any kind of hint in any capacity?
1: Why would I give you a hint?
0: I just asked.
2: Thank you.
0: All right.
2: I appreciate
0: it. Here we
2: that,
0: go.
2: Audrey.
0: Song number one. What year did it come out?

0: Honestly, 2009, lock it in.
1: Really?
2: Okay, that was quick. So Jordan locked in his guess. I'm going to keep listening before I lock in mine. This, for the record, is one of my favorite all-time Katy Perry songs.
3: This is my favorite Katy Perry song, for sure.
1: I'm a teenage dream guy.
2: Okay. Waking up in Vegas, Katy Perry. I could be remembering wrong, but I think Russell Brand was in that music video. Maybe it was someone that looked like him, but that was like when they were dating for sure.
3: Yeah. Okay.
2: All right, song number two. Jordan said 2009. I'm not so sure yet. There's always going to be another man. Oh. The Climb.
3: That's
2: how she sings it.
1: We hear how she sings it.
2: Miley Cyrus. I almost said Hannah Montana.
3: Hannah Montana.
2: 2009. I still think that's a. I think it's a little late. If I'm being honest,
1: it's the Climb.
2: I think it's gonna be a little. I think it's a little earlier, but I might as well listen to all
1: make
2: three.
1: Make a guess then. No. Make a guess.
2: Song number three. What year did all three of these songs come out? Halo, Beyonce.
1: Ooh, Beyonce.
2: You might have had it with 09.
1: Halo.
2: What I hate is we're hearing the music right now. When we put this on Spotify, we have to take the music out. Yeah. So you're going to hear those wonderful
1: we're all tone
2: notes.
1: Deaf.
3: Yeah. It's going to sound.
2: I think it's a little earlier than. I don't know. I'm going to say 2008. Lock it in.
1: Really?
2: Okay. All right. So you got Beyonce, Halo, Miley Cyrus, The Climb, and Katy Perry, Waking Up in Vegas. What year did these songs come out? Audrey.
3: These songs came out in 2009.
1: Let's
0: really? Go. Yeah. Jordan's so back. We're so back. Jordan's back, baby.
3: What? Oh. This Is My Life Would Suck Without You by Miss Kelly Clarkson.
0: Jordan's

0: specifically to me. So 2009, like I remember,
1: we're in a Jordy era, baby.
0: Riding around on my bike.
2: Jordy's doing very well. All these songs blur together.
1: Did you see that snipe, Audrey? Can we talk about that?
0: That was crazy. That was actually crazy.
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3: 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They're classics.

0: Amazon accidentally leaked a movie of their own starring Jason Statham. The film was supposed to come out today, I guess.
1: It was supposed to come out on the 21st.
0: And they put it up on Prime early by accident.
1: Yeah.
0: Which I have to imagine is like a toggle yes or no like button.
2: Right. Very simple.
0: Someone messed up.
1: Oh, right.
2: Are you sure?
1: I don't know. I'm not entirely sure how people like ripped it, but apparently now it's floating around on the internet. But it was only up for an hour. So I don't know if it was if you started watching it within an hour
0: if it's just
1: sped up.
0: People spend their lives for moments like this.
2: You screen record on 1.5 and then slow it back down.
1: Yeah. Oh!
0: So easy.
1: My God.
0: I just can't imagine it's that easy. Like, to your point, Jordan, like, there had to be like, I don't know, are you sure button? Like, right. Why am I using like four-factor authentication to pay my electricity bill?
2: Right.
0: But Amazon's just like
2: a Jason Statham film on Prime.

0: Dumb of the day on XYZ with Eric Zachary, a Kentucky woman. I don't think she live streamed herself, but she filmed herself.
1: She did live stream okay. herself.
0: Herself vandalizing a World War II monument.
1: Yes.
2: And right.
0: then basically asked the audience, hey, can you use AI and your tools to make me prettier doing
1: yes.
0: this?
1: Then reposted the live crazy. Stream.
0: Not even like,

0: hey, maybe this shouldn't be, not that it's okay to commit this crime in the first place, but definitely don't post the proof.
1: Right, exactly.
0: And then she was like immediately arrested.
1: Yeah,
0: after.
1: Yeah. Like crowdsourcing.
2: Yeah, this feels like a very,
0: Oh, man.
1: Yeah. So that's dumb.
0: If you commit the crime, don't put it on the internet. That's my dumb of the day. We'll talk more about other dumb of the days coming up.

0: Dumb of the day on XYZ with Eric Zachary, a Kentucky woman. I don't think she live streamed herself, but she filmed herself.
1: She did live stream herself.
0: Herself vandalizing a World War II monument.
1: Yes.
2: And right.
0: then basically asked the audience, hey, can you use AI and your tools to make me prettier doing
1: yes.
0: this?
1: Then reposted the live crazy. Stream.
0: Not even like, hey, maybe this shouldn't be, not that it's okay to commit this crime in the first place, but definitely don't post the proof.
1: Right, exactly.
0: And then she was like immediately arrested
1: yeah,
0: after.
1: Yeah,
0: like
2: crowdsourcing. I mean, yeah, this feels like yeah. a very, yeah.
0: Oh, man.
1: Yeah. Yeah. So that's dumb.
0: If you commit the crime, don't put it on the internet. That's my dumb of the day. We'll talk more about other dumb of the days coming up.
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1: And Jillian.
0: And we are back at full strength for Friday morning show. And, oh boy, we're going to have some fun. Freestyle Friday.
1: We're going to have Free Plug Friday.
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Murphy and Friends. Then again at 10, noon, 3, and 5 with Jillian Bass and Hannah B. For the keywords. 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They're not throwbacks. 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

0: over a decade, all on one stage. TLC, Salt and Peppa, and In Vogue are bringing the It's Iconic Tour to Huntington Bank Pavilion at Northerly Island, September 8th. 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
1: Yeah. 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

0: favorite decade, all on one stage. 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
17: Yes, it is. How you doing? It's Eddie V and friends on a Friday. Yes. Although I can't talk about having a big weekend because I missed 2 days earlier in the week, but it'll be nice to have the weekend off. And my family has school off again today. Yeah, they've gone 2 days in 2 weeks, but something else happened. It's crazy. Anyway, we got some special guests this morning. Got concert tickets to give away, some games to play, and Freestyle Friday, too. Gonna have us some fun. I'm a dangerous man with some music in my pocket. It's Eddie V and friends, so let's just get this show on the road, huh? Excuse me, I specifically ordered a green Chantel, not a blue Chantel.

0: 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Like I said, we got a Freestyle Friday. We got Free Plug Friday. 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All you got to do is text that word plug and then tell us something about what it is. Got a cool car show coming up on Labor Day, and they submitted an entry, so we're going to plug them this morning. Also, Freestyle Friday. It's just, a week from tomorrow night, I'm hosting this huge heartthrob / freestyle show in Portage, Indiana. And the artists, Cynthia and Johnny O and Stevie B, and all these great artists are going to be there. And we have 4 packs of tickets to give away starting on Monday, if you want to go to that. In the meantime, we got lots going on today. We'll check in with Pat Uber Critic McDonald from HollywoodChicago.com for the latest Jason Statham movie called Mutiny. All coming up. So glad you guys are here. Let's keep this thing going.
1: 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And In Vogue are bringing the It's Iconic Tour to Huntington Bank Pavilion at Northerly Island September 8th. 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

I remember Jobo and I used to sing, must have been drunk, but I'm sober now. Okay, one of us used to sing that. It is Eddie V and Friends. Nice day if you liked yesterday. More of the same, but a chance of midday showers a little bit and more rain later. But for the most part, partly cloudy.

0: It is time now for Eddie V and Friends Joke Break. We get the best jokes from the late night TV shows and pass them on to you. I think Saturday Night Live will be coming back, probably not till October. Do they even work anymore? All right, let's see what they were joking about on TV last night.
1: After living here for 6 years, Prince Harry and Meghan Markle are leaving California and moving back to the United Kingdom.
0: Yep.
1: Yep. And while they're in the UK, Harry and Meghan will officially remain non-working royals. As opposed to the working royals who spend their days not working. Right. An alcohol company in Tennessee just introduced a new Pringles-flavored vodka.
0: Oh, really?
1: It's better than Lay's flavored vodka, where the bottle is filled with mostly air. I heard that a middle school in Kentucky is under fire after sending students home with AI-generated materials, including a map that said Oklahoma and North Dakota. I'm a little worried because the principal said they fixed the mistake and just added South Dakota.
0: Oh, wow. I guess that's actually a true story. Yeah, I'm not afraid of AI just yet. But it'll kill us in a number of years. But all right, coming up. Yeah, how's your intelligence for remembering the 90s? We play Know Your 90s at 9 every day in the 9 o'clock hour. And then we replay the previous days. So yesterday's 9 o'clock version coming up at about 6:40. Hang on.
2: You still know every word. You still hit that high note. And kinda. And yes, you still love boy bands. No shame. That's why we're here. The 967, Chicagoland's classic pop.
0: Hey guys, it's Eddie V. Are you feeling run down? 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
2: The 967 Suburban Weather.
0: Mostly sunny today. A few clouds might roll in midday and a chance for a light shower. Better chances of rain later on. Tomorrow, better chance of rain, but still not a washed out weekend. High today, 81. It's 58 right now.
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cable car song. Yeah, for people that live in cities with cable cars, I guess. I think Chicago used to actually have some. It's Eddie V and Friends on the 967. No band gigs again this weekend. My band is like the walking wounded. But our keyboardist, Dano, always starts to play this intro. And I always want to sing it. And I think, no, I can't hit those high notes. I don't

0: I've missed doing this for a few days.
1: Me too, except I was hard to find questions, so.
0: Yeah. It's time for Know Your 90s at 9. This is where I ask Jillian three questions from the 90s, and she does the same thing back to me, alternating back and forth. Let's see who remembers more. So, let me start out here.
1: Okay.
0: All the women in Sex and the City occasionally appeared naked, except one of them. Who was it?
1: Carrie Bradshaw. Am I right? No way. I totally was the only one I know.
0: Sarah Jessica Parker.
1: Okay.
0: Because she was way too above that.
1: Okay, yeah, I don't think I've watched one episode of that show, which is crazy. It's good guess.
0: Yeah.
1: All right, which sitcom set at the fictional Bayside High School in Los Angeles is a reworking of the earlier Disney Channel series Good Morning, Miss Bliss? Bayside High.
0: That's Saved by the Bell.
1: It is, yeah. Oh,
0: okay. Saved by the Bell.
1: Oh, such a good show.
0: What TV show with the Connor family took place in the fictional town of Lanford, Illinois?
1: Roseanne.
0: Yeah.
1: I did watch the Connors for a little bit, too, when she wasn't on it.
0: Right. That's what gave it away.
1: Yeah. All right. Which song title, beginning with three repeated letters, was a major hit for the band Hanson in 1997?
0: M-M-M-Bop.
1: Yeah, it was. Triple M-Bop.
0: Then there was Pop Music by M. Remember that?
1: Oh, yeah.
0: Pop, Radio, Video.
1: Oh, I do remember that.
0: Boogie with a Suitcase. You're living in a disco. Forget about the rat race. Why can I not find my keys? But I can remember where they are.
1: Right. That's how I am, too. I can't remember what I did 5 minutes ago, but.
0: Let's see. In Scooby-Doo, what was the name of the van they always traveled around in?
1: The Mystery Machine.
0: Oh, boy, you killed me today.
1: Well, you've done good so far. I got one more for you. What antagonist role did Jim Carrey play in 1995's Batman Forever costume in a lime green unitard emblazed with question marks?
0: He was the Riddler, right?
1: He was. Wow. Look at us coming back and kicking butt.
0: The Cubs couldn't sweep, but we did. All right. There
1: I got
0: go.
1: The question. I got a question for you listening, too.
0: Oh, wait. We haven't before you been do, doing. Is that pitcher hot, the new guy the Cubs got?
1: I don't know.
0: He's off the screen now. We always have a monitor on in here.
1: Yeah, I'll have to look him up. All right.
0: Squirrel.
1: I know, right? All right. Life is Like a Box of Chocolates is from what movie? Just text us the answer nice and easy, and you get Wu-Tang tickets. Somebody's going to win those.
0: All right, then. Coming up, I got to talk to you about this one-year dating anniversary.
1: Oh, yeah.
0: Yeah, with my daughter.
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remember the good old days of New York City? Not so much anymore. Eddie V and friends on the 967. So coming up, we got today's Ed Wordplay. But I bet you think this is going to be Human Nature by Michael Jackson. Well, it samples it. It's the actually three-girl band, SWV, with right here, Human Nature on the 967.

0: Well, all right. It is time now for today's edition of Ed Wordplay, where we play with words and music and get creative. And everybody that's been playing all this week in a drawing for tickets to see Usher with Chris Brown tonight at Soldier Field. Going to be a great night for a concert. So, today is, well, for one thing, it's National Fantasy Football Draft Day. I didn't quite know what we'd do with that. I'm not a fantasy football guy anyway. Tomorrow is National Tooth Fairy Day. Yeah, we can play with that. So, let's celebrate by changing the title of a song to include some kind of tooth reference. I'll start with three of my own to get you going. How about Love You, Incisor Out? Or going back to Steely Dan, K-19. And With or Without Chew. Those are my three. So now it's your turn. Post your comments on the 967 Facebook page, and you'll be in a drawing for those tickets, and we'll let you know, like, right after the show if you're the winner. Okay, coming up, it's Friday, so it's Free Plug Friday. And these people are up and at them early, so we're going to call them and find out what event they want to plug simply by texting the word plug to 855-820-7827 and telling us a little bit about whatever it is you want to plug. That's coming up right after 7.
1: 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When Eddie V narrated your mornings? When every chorus hit in Chicagoland knew all the words? That era is back. 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

happy Friday morning. Happy weekend. Going to be a great day. Maybe a couple of showers, but we'll make it through. Mostly a decent weekend. Coming up about an hour from now, we'll give you the first keyword of the day that you text back to

0: We are on the line with this week's Free Plug Friday winner. And I'm thrilled, Jillian, because this is an event I've plugged for years. And this guy happened to text the word plug to 855-820-7827. And his name came up, and we got a great event coming up that I have always tried to get to. And this year, I think, is the year. Welcome, Brian Meyer, with the Prison City Cruisers, right?
1: Correct. It is Prison City Cruisers. And thanks for getting me on through the plug. And it's going to be a good event on Labor Day. It's called Cops and Hot Rodders. It's September 7th, 8 to 3, with a rain date September 20th. It's a charity event to raise funds for fallen officers for concerns of police survivors of Illinois with JPD and surrounding law enforcement from other communities. And it's going to be an industry tap house that we normally host it there, 3115 West Jefferson Street. We're also including Bays Incorporated is letting us use their facility, Farkas Funeral Home, and Twin Oaks Plaza. This year we have added help from Mad Hatchet Brewery, which we did a beer collaboration with, and it's called Prison City Cruisers Overdrive Cream Ale. And industry will be having that on sale during the event. We also have guest appearances with Touch a Truck from the Joliet SWAT, Will County SWAT, and Rocket Pro Wrestling.
0: Wow.
1: Veterans Assistance Commission will be there. We're looking forward to having everybody show up, and we're planning on good weather. It's $20 for show entry vehicles. We have limited goodie bags and event shirts. We have an abundance of raffle prizes. We are doing 50-50. We have a craft vendor and a business vendor area. We have food trucks. We have a DJ. And we have an awards program that the local law enforcement, the kids, the wrestlers, and the club members will be doing the Top Choice Awards this year.
0: This is Brian Meyer with the Prison City Cruisers. It's called, what's it again, Cops and Hot Rods.
1: Cops and Hot Rods.
0: Yeah, Labor Day, September 7th, 8 a.m. to 3. And yeah, like I said, goodie bags, police and kids awards, 50-50 raffles. I saw a guy at the last benefit I did get like a $600 leather Harley jacket.
2: Nice.
0: And he bought 5 lottery tickets for like a dollar each.
2: Yeah, that's amazing.
0: Yeah, so it's good to get in on these raffles, and it all goes to help out, you know, our fallen officers, officers' families in needs, and it seems like it gets bigger every year.
1: It sure does. We're getting to the point where we're growing out of the location where we're at, but we do love letting Bays Incorporated and Industry Tap House host the event. They treat us very well, and we hope to continue to use the property in the future.
0: All right, we'll post the poster on our website for our Free Plug Friday, Prison City Cruisers 2026, Cops and Hot Rodders, a day of not just cool cars as far as the eye can see, but great people supporting each other. We back the blue around here.
2: And family-friendly, too, which is great. You could bring the kids and introduce them and let them see cars and all kinds of funny stuff.
0: Dad, I want to sit in the Batmobile. not that kind of car show, kid. But you never know who's going to show
2: cool.
0: up.
2: Just as cool, yeah.
0: All right.
1: Yeah, and it's free to the public.
0: All right. Brian, we'll post this, and I'm going to rerun this on our show tomorrow, my best of show, and again during the week. Again, get that word out. All right, anything else you need,
1: all right, very
0: let
1: much
0: me know.
1: Appreciate it.
0: All right, talk to you later.
1: You guys have a good week.
2: You too.
0: Okay.
2: All right,
0: bye-bye. Good to jump in and help out the community like that. Again, Free Plug Friday. You just got to text the word plug to 855-820-7827. You might be having an ice cream social or a small business, a pizza place that can't afford to advertise to like 17 states. We're here for you. All right, coming up, what's with the guys jogging with their shirts off? I have two theories about this. We'll talk about it coming up because it's going to be a nice outdoor day again today.
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Hey, the 967 still has $2,000 for back to school. We'd love to give you. All you got to do is go register at the967.com, and you can register once a day. It's called Backpack Bucks. And even if school has started, you get a payback for all you've spent already. And when you do enter that, you're also in a drawing for tickets to see Mean Girls coming to the Paramount Theater. So go do that.

0: So, you guys ever see guys out jogging with their shirt off? There's some young guys, but sometimes there are guys who are 35, 40, 45, 50. And I always wonder what the deal is. Are you trying to get a good tan? I hope that's what it is. You know, the guys mow their lawn with their shirt off and stuff, too. I know it gets hot out there, but if you're jogging to lose weight, why not wear Under Armour? You know, something that, like, makes you hotter. I also have this theory that a lot of these guys think that some woman is just going to be randomly driving along and going, "Oh, my. How incredibly sexy. Let me dress the same way and jog with you." Like, no, dude. You're not impressing anybody. Anyway, I don't mind going out without my shirt on. I did a few summers ago. It was never really heavy, but didn't like that dad bod look. But I didn't worry about that all this summer because I've been going to Game Day Men's Health in Naperville. I went yesterday, my monthly visit up there, and I saw Amy and her team. They are so good. They have all new, every now and then they introduce some new stuff because the game-changing technology gets better all the time. If you want GLPs to lose weight, you can do that. And my wife thinks I've been using that, and I haven't, I swear. I just got the testosterone, which, if you're in decent shape already, just makes you feel younger. Makes you feel like a teenager. Makes you want to work out more. So that's testosterone replacement. And then all my computers just died. Okay. Well, we'll see if that happens, if it works. 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
0: Sunny for the most part. Possibly partly cloudy at times, but a high around 80. Same for tomorrow, but there are little chances of rain popping up in the middle of the day or more likely at night. Right now, it is partly cloudy and 60.
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Things are jumping in the radio station. It's Eddie V and friends on the 967. Maybe you didn't know, but there's 5 stations in one building. And everybody's running in here going, did your computers just wig out? And I go, yeah. I'm still trying to get them to turn back on. 2-factor authentication. Gotta love it, right?

0: From Toronto, Canada, it is the band called Len, One Hit Wonder with Steal My Sunshine. They also stole part of that song from a song from the 70s, from the Andrea True Connection, More, More, More. How do you like it? Here you go. Steal my sunshine, right? Steal my sunshine. That's right. Andrea True was an actual adult film star. So she was a one-hit wonder, too, at least with singing. It is Eddie V, friends, on the 967. So my daughter, and this is the weirdest thing. A lot of schools lost power, and there was bad weather a week ago Tuesday. And it was her first day, so she went to school, and then the power went out in the school, and they all had to huddle in the gym. And then they said there was so much damage, and a lot of people were without power, so they canceled school until this week, on Monday. But they had another power outage or something, and now she went back finally yesterday, and then, unrelated to weather or anything, some transformer blew, and several neighborhoods are without power, so they canceled school again. So she'd gone to her first day as a sophomore twice now, and now she'll have her third first day whenever they get that act together. But it's driving me crazy. I mean, I don't mind my family being home, but it's so hard to figure out schedules. Yeah, so anyway, they're off school today, so sure they'll find something to do. But yeah, somebody said a car hit a power pole and knocked out power for several suburbs. Don't know about that, but I just know traffic was snarled just trying to get home yesterday.
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0: the Halloween decorations coming out in August is too early? Well, Chris Kindle Market just announced their dates for 2026. It used to just be downtown in Daly Plaza, and it was a cluster, let me tell you. And I was scared we'd take our daughter when she was like 2, 3. I'd have to have her on my shoulders. And then they started trying to allow fewer people in because it was so crazy. But the best thing they ever did was move it an additional one, which has all the same mugs and food and stuff like that, to a River Edge Park in Aurora. That's the one where Jillian usually does a broadcast on the opening day, which this year will be November 20th. Yeah, some people long be playing Christmas music before then, but Chris Kindlemark is always great. I love getting the German mulled wine, or just a beer. But usually it's so cold by then that you just want something to warm up so that, it's some good German food. And of course, my wife spending 6 hours shopping for ornaments, which are also cool. Anyway, there you go. Chris Kindle Market, also in Wrigleyville, but Daly Plaza. But the one most people around here I know of, it's much less crowded and easier to park, is River Edge Park, Aurora. So happy holidays, all of them, right? Coming up, we got another key word that could send you out to see TLC with Salt and Peppa and En Vogue right after 8.
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0: Well, Tuesday, September 8th is less than a month away. And how would you like to go see TLC with Salt and Peppa and En Vogue? It's the iconic tour to Huntington Bank Pavilion, Northerly Island. Again, September 8th. Here's the first key word of the day. It's special. You got that? Special.
1: Well, isn't that special?
0: Yes, it is. S-P-E-C-I-A-L. Special. Text the word special right now to 855-820-7827. Again, that's special to 855-820-7827. And you're in the drawing for those tickets. All right? Coming up, we're going to find out about a new movie called Mutiny. 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

0: Eddie V and friends on the 967. There's a funny video online if you want to find it. You know, Amazon just delivers by drones to lots of places remotely. There's a woman, just look up on whatever search engine, drone delivery to Texas woman, and you'll see what happens. It gets there perfectly. You know, they got all this technology, but then it drops it from pretty far up high. I'm thinking, hope it's a padded package. Anyway, it lands safely in her backyard swimming pool. Now, I'm not sure what she ordered, but yeah, it could be breakable. But I hope the packaging, you know, the packaging is usually made to take the elements because they deliver in rain and snow and other elements. So I assume the package was okay, but the woman said, I won't be using the drone system from Amazon again. Yeah. Well, you got to actually get out of your beautiful mansion on the side of your Texas hill and go to the store yourself. Or she'll probably just have the truck bring it to her. All right, coming up, Pat Uber Critic McDonald has a review of the latest Jason Statham thriller called Mutiny. And we'll bring that to you coming right up.
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Getting your Friday freak on? Hey, that'd be a good name for a movie, Freaky Friday. I think I'm on to something here. Maybe we could make two of them. It's Eddie V and Friends on the 967 Chicagoland's Classic Pop. Our movie review coming up in a second, speaking of movies. But don't worry, Mariah. It's already late August. Your Christmas song will soon be playing in every Walmart, Walgreens, and uncreative radio station.

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1: Good morning, Eddie Volkman and friends. Let's go to the movies.
0: Yes, looks like an action thing, huh?
1: Yeah, Mutiny in theaters on August 21st. Jason Statham is Cole Reed. I guess they ran out of good names at the screenplay factory. An ex-cop turned bodyguard for a billionaire shipping magnate in Bangkok named Thibu Raymond Tikaran, who is reluctantly selling his holdings because his son Cameron, Chenille Kular, won't take over his company. So after Thibu leaves the handover event, he and Cole are ambushed by some thugs in the Bangkok police. So after the billionaire is killed, they're able to frame the murder on Cole. This is all controlled by Taron Jason Wong, a steely-eyed capitalist with an eye on Thibu's holdings. And this forces Cole to escape to one of Thibu's cargo ships, where he encounters Captain Marco, Roland Moeller, and third mate Angie, Annabelle Wallace, and the ranking officer turns out to be his enemy, why Angie is his ally. Faster than he can say Die Hard on a ship, Cole is the only one aboard who can stop the evil at sea.
0: I watched the trailer. Yeah. I was actually watching it with John Wick, who said, "Damn, that's a lot of people killed."
1: Yeah. I have to say I'm a fan of Statham. His stoic nature and kick butt action is always welcome. But in this one, the story falls off as soon as he gets aboard the ship. The evil and his enemies is just too cut and dried. There's not a subtle bone in the whole collective body. Also, Eddie, there are several unintentional laughs, both with the quality kills. The film is excessively violent. And yes, there is a harpoon gun on board. When you see one, the first act is going to be used in the fourth act, right?
0: Shot through the heart, and you're to blame.
1: And for example, Statham is shown in a picture dressed as a London police bobby. That's hilarious. Now, Jason even smiles a couple times as the film begins, which I can't ever remember him doing, and it was as disconcerting as seeing a sharp smile. Regardless, as an action picture, it's barely average, but with the laughs, I'll give it my barest recommendations for Mutiny 3 out of 5 in theaters today, August 21st.
0: I saw Jason walking with a very pretty girl, because he's an action movie star.
1: Yes.
0: Just walking right past when I was eating outdoors at Volare at St. Clair and Ontario Street or Grand or whatever.
1: And, did he talk to you?
0: Everybody was jumping up. We recognized him, my wife and I. And once we did, people were trying to chase him down. And I thought, why do we turn into, you know, Bettendorf, Iowa, when the stars come to Chicago, you know?
1: So, well, you think you'd be used to it.
0: Yeah, yeah.
1: And back in the old days, because of the train hub, they used to come to the pump room all the time. You'd see Bogey and Bacall and all those guys sitting with Cump. Did you know Cump?
0: Pat Uber Critic McDonald. You can follow him on Facebook at Pat McDonald, on X at Uber Critic, on Instagram at Uber_Critic, and of course at HollywoodChicago.com.
1: And remember, Eddie Volkman and friends.
0: Yes.
1: Be Seichi Sharky to each other.
0: Party on, because we're mutineers. We've been. There's something very, very wrong with us.
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2: The 967 Suburban Weather.
0: Started off sunny. We have a few clouds now. It's going to be kind of partly cloudy today. At a high of 81, there is a chance for some light showers popping in today and tomorrow, but for the most part, weekend's mostly dry. High of 81 today. Right now, 64 degrees. And coming up in a few minutes, Freestyle Friday.
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Eddie V and friends coming up. We got Freestyle Friday for all you freestylers. In the meantime, it's Modern English. I didn't say Modern English. I low-key want to vibe with you, but my rent's

0: Oh boy, it's Friday, and it's also Freestyle Friday.
1: I'm ready. I have a lot of energy from having a couple days off.
0: Yeah, we're ready for this.
1: Yes.
0: I'm doing that big show a week from tomorrow night out in Portage, Indiana with Cynthia and Johnny O and Stevie B.
1: Oh, that's going to be so great.
0: Yeah, the guy from Nice and Wild, Diamond Girl. So I asked my bosses a while back, can we throw some freestyle in?
1: Yes.
0: And so Freestyle Friday, you don't hear these songs pretty much on any radio anymore. So I asked Jillian if she knows Collage.
1: I did not know it by the name.
0: It's so funny that, you know, people say that, but then the second you hear the song, you're like, oh, yeah.
1: Yes.
0: So here it is, Collage. 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Men's Health. It's 331 Game Day. The number again, 331 Game Day. Locally owned and operated. Now that we've given the facts, we can collect them all into a collage.

0: 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Or roller rinks.
1: Roller rinks more, yes.
0: Back in the day.
1: That was such a good song. I remembered it.
0: Yeah, collage. It is, some of them were only one-hit wonders, but they're like legendary.
1: Engraved in your brain forever.
0: 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I just saw them all yesterday. All right, today on the calendar is boring, but tomorrow, Saturday, is National Tooth Fairy Day, so...
1: Oh, fun!
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0: Eddie V and friends on the 967. Well, hello, Jillian.
1: Good morning.
0: Yeah, you have school today, though, right?
1: Yes, your kids definitely do.
0: Yeah, my daughter was in for one day and not the next because another power outage. Nothing to do with weather. We'll tell you about it coming up.

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0: All right.
1: Time for the results of today's Ed Wordplay. And we're going to award some tickets for tonight's concert. Usher and Chris Brown at Soldier Field.
2: Wow.
1: All right, Jillian. Today was boring. So I picked something from tomorrow. Tomorrow is National Tooth Fairy Day.
3: Oh, I love that.
1: Yeah. We were talking about the movie, the Tooth Fairy movie with The Rock, which I thought was great.
3: It's so good. It was so good.
1: Yeah. So, we got tickets for Usher and Chris Brown. So, for National Tooth Fairy Day, which is actually tomorrow, we're going to change the title of a song to include some kind of tooth reference. So I did.
3: Oh, man, these are going to be good.
1: Yeah, love you, incisor out. And if you remember your Steely Dan, K-19.
3: Nice.
1: Instead of Hey 19. And with or without chew. So, let's see what you guys came up with. Linda Marie Scafidi Stoles said, eyes without a brace.
3: Nice.
1: That would hurt. And tooth achy, breaky heart. Patty Hernandez Walker said, another one overbites the dust.
3: Nice.
1: Bob Lofendo did leader of the impact. impacted teeth, right?
3: Yeah. Oh, not good.
1: Judy Campbell, crown and round. Sandy Troche Simmons, you got a bite for your right to party.
3: Very nice.
1: Nanette Struckel, I know you're waiting for this. Can't stop the filling. Everybody, Plaque Street's back. All right.
3: Nice work.
1: Also, 86753K9.
3: Very nice.
1: And if you want to go fluoride with me, fluoride with me. let's see what else we got. We got Karen Stereotti. She's doing a little Lizzo. Tooth hurts.
3: Sometimes it does.
1: Yes. More than my last dentist appointment was at 2:30.
3: I remember you said that. That was awesome.
1: Karen Stereotti also gave us more than a feeling. Right. Melissa Clark. They call me Dr. Flossgood. And a little ditty about Plaque and Diane.
3: Gross.

0: and I got some special toothpaste for you. And Jane Cosilla did Sitting on the Dock of Decay.
1: That's good.
0: I wouldn't sit there too long. It might break from underneath you. And he also said, I got friends in low braces. I guess the upper teeth were fine then, so.
1: That's amazing.
0: There you go. There's Ed Wordplay. We'll do it again, on Monday. But coming up next, it's Know Your 90s at 9.
2: 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You still hit that high note. Kinda. And yes, you still love boy bands. No shame. That's why we're here. The 967, Chicagoland's classic pop.
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0: Oh, the weekend. Like, I should have any room to talk here, Jillian. I missed 2 days.
1: So I know. I missed 3, so.
0: You come back and it's like, oh, why, that's easy. Anyway, what are your weekend plans?
1: We might go get something this weekend. We'll have to fill you in on Monday. I don't want to jinx it. And then hockey. That's it. It's a very low key weekend, actually.
0: Go get something? What, a new car?
1: Yes. I can't tell you.
0: Okay.
1: Isn't that like the best tease? You have to wait 3 whole days. Isn't that the worst when somebody says that to you?
0: No, the worst is when the boss says on Friday, yeah, we got some real problems with the show, but we'll meet on Monday to talk about it. Like, oh.
1: That's the worst. Mine's good news, at least. Hopefully, fingers crossed.
0: All right. Okay, coming up next, Know Your 90s at 9.

0: all right. Here we go. It's the Friday edition of
1: Know Your 90s at 9.
0: Where we ask each other questions from the 90s. Yesterday we went 3 for 3 each.
1: We did. We had a good day.
0: Yeah. So you go first today and let me see how I can do.
1: All right. I'm excited for the questions I have for you.
0: Okay.
1: Drawing comparisons to the Brady Bunch, what 1990s sitcom starred Patrick Duffy and Suzanne Summers as single parents, each with 3 children who marry to create a blended family? Do you remember that one?
0: I remember it, but I'm not even going to try to count it down in my head. I don't
1: Step by Step.
0: Yeah.
1: It was on TGIF, yeah.
0: Oh, no. Okay.
1: Uh-oh. Sorry. That's exciting.
0: The theme song from this show begins with, "Where has predictability gone?"
1: Does it sing like that, too?
0: I don't know if they sing it like
1: that.
0: First lines are, "Where has predictability gone?"
1: Oh, man.
0: If I knew the melody, I'd sing.
1: I know. I want to hear the melody because that would change things for me. I don't remember. Look, we're starting terrible today. What is it?
0: You're going to kick yourself. Full House.
1: Oh! Okay. I'm actually listening to her audiobook right now. Predictability. Yep. Oh, okay. Shame on me. You would have sang it. All right. This one. I hope you know this one. Which kid's punching toy of the 90s was more fun than a pillow fight? If you think your memory is being challenged, let's see, it says Mattel. So basically, it's like a punching toy similar to like a pillow fight back in the day. Does that ring a bell to you at all?
0: A Bop It?
1: Oh, no, but that, I love those. You remember that was like the little skip toy?
0: Yeah.
1: A soccer bopper. Do you remember those?
0: I almost said Stretch Armstrong because a lot of kids would punch him. But that was,
1: yeah.
0: I think that was the 80s. All right. 1994 MTV Video Music Awards. Michael Jackson called someone up on stage and gave her a big kiss. Who was it?
1: Michael Jackson, big kiss. Oh, man. Michael Jackson. Oh, man. I'm trying to remember. Man, I think I'm going to go for 0 for 3 today.
0: I'll tell you, when he did it, she was all shook up.
1: Elvis Presley's daughter.
0: Lisa Marie.
1: Lisa Marie. Did they end up getting married at one point or something, right?
0: He called his wife up to give her a kiss.
1: It was a trick. Yeah, trick question. All right, this one you have to get, I feel like.
0: Okay.
1: Which group had the hit record in the 90s called Love Fool?
0: Love Fool. Taylor Swift's favorite band, The Cardigans.
1: Yeah. Okay, at least one of us got one right today.
0: All right. No music, no question, no game.
1: Yep. Okay. All right. This is an easy question, at least for you listening. Oh, I have one more?
0: Yeah, you have one more.
1: Oh, okay.
0: From what country did the band Ace of Base originate?
1: I want to say Iceland, but I don't think so. Is it the UK?
0: No.
1: Neither one?
0: No.
1: Sweden. I know, third time. It just popped in my head, yep.
0: I was going to say, they make great candy fish in this country.
1: Yeah, no, I'm for Sweden. I knew that,
0: actually.
1: You
0: got it anyway. So, what did we tie, 1-1?
1: Yeah.
0: Oh, so we can do Jack for the week. Monday will be that much more competitive.
1: Yeah, we'll be feeling better. And okay, we do have a question that's nice and easy for you listening for Wu-Tang tickets. Life is like a box of chocolates is from what movie? That's what I should have asked you, Eddie. We know we would have got that one right.
0: Yeah, right. Text your answer to 855-820-7827. You'll be in a drawing for Wu-Tang tickets. Their last tour until the next one.
1: Yep.
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Happy Friday. As an old friend of mine used to say, Jillian, let me ask you something. How come I don't see any rain in the forecast, but we're at a level 2 storm watch?

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0: Jillian, did you ever get a chance to look at my wife's postings about my daughter's 1 year anniversary?
1: I didn't see that one, but oh, how cute are they?
0: Yeah. Like their 1 year dating anniversary. So
1: that's a big deal in high school, though. That's a long time.
0: I guess, because normally we chew them up and spit them out. And what do parents always say? It's like, well, don't just be hooked on one person. You really need to date around. I mean, you want them to have, you want them to have experience. So
1: yeah, for sure. And not just settle for the first thing that falls in love with them.
0: Although this guy sure seems perfect for her, you know.
1: That's great. That's amazing. Sometimes it works out. My parents have been

0: together since my mom was 14.
1: Oh, wow. Yeah,
0: so that's a long time.
1: They're both honors students. They're both very responsible. I mean,
0: they're sports-related kids. They both understand each other's busy schedules.
1: And they're frisky, but they're also both have moms that wield the hammer if anything were to ever get even slightly out of control. So, anyway.
0: Mom is right there with the hammer. I love it.
1: Yeah. But so, an unrelated to weather accident, something happened. It knocked out a bunch of power again in our neighborhood, and all the streetlights were out. So it was a nightmare for me getting home because every streetlight is a stop sign, including for traffic coming that doesn't usually have much traffic, but you got to stop anyway. So it backed up everything horribly. So, and now they're off today, so I don't get my peace and quiet that I look forward to.
0: On a Friday.
1: Well, on a school year, in a school day, any day. It could be, it could be any time, it'd be a Tuesday, but I just get home and all I have to worry about is the dogs, But now, yesterday was like, we don't have school tomorrow. What do we have to eat? So I was like past when I wanted to go to bed, but I made 3 boxes of Kraft macaroni and cheese, and I did the Daddy Mac secret, which is not really a secret.
0: Your special ingredient.
1: Yeah, I just had a quarter cup of shredded pepper jack cheese. Not enough to make it spicy, but it gives a little sweet spice to it. And that's it.
0: I like that.
1: And plus, it's better than just the orange powder.
0: For sure. Yeah. Even though that's good on a good day, but it's all ready to go for them.
1: Yeah. Yeah.
0: Do they have to make it up in the summer, though? Are those like, how they have to like emergency days? Do they have to make those up in like May or June?
1: Yeah. My daughter's already saying, so my next summer is going to be shorter. Like, what? You are like your mom.
0: The weather's good now.
1: I know. I was like, you're just like your mom pre-worrying. We're on a 7-day trip, and on day 4, she's like, oh, you got to go home in 3 days. I go, boy, you have what's called a half-empty glass.
0: I like a full glass, or at least half full.
1: I know. I'm like, 3 more days of this. Wow, we've been having fun.
0: Right.
1: 3 more days. I wish I could translate that mentality. It'd make her much happier,
0: I agree.
1: Or if I just wasn't such a dork, that would make her happier, too.
0: Don't stop that.
1: One step at a time.
2: 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When Eddie V narrated your mornings? When every chorus hit in Chicagoland knew all the words? That era is back. From Britney to Beyonce, from Backstreet to Pink, from the suburbs to the skyline, this is the 967 Chicagoland's classic pop.
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8: Variable cloudiness, but a lot of sunshine and a high of 80 today. Tomorrow, more of the same, but both days have about a 50% chance of some rain popping up. Conditions are proper, or whatever they want to say. It is now 67 in the sunshine outside.
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0: are the 967, Chicagoland's classic pop. I always got Milli Vanilli and the Thompson Twins messed up. But Milli Vanilli lip-synced
1: all their... Oh, really? Do they look similar?
0: They kind of, but they lip-synced all their stuff. Thompson Twins actually sing

0: I'm going to ask Jillian a question, but she's way too nice to answer. So I'll. What kind of cars are driven by the biggest jerks?
1: Lamborghinis.
0: Basically, rich cars.

0: people that think...
1: yeah, most of the time.
0: Yeah. I've noticed that it's Audis.
1: And I literally, I almost said that was my next thing I was going to say. I have noticed that.
0: And I base it on experience. And I have friends that drive them, but and they're not jerks, well, as far as I know. But I've seen so many instances, you know, thinking they where they're going is more important than where you're going, cutting off, not and zooming around at 4 a.m. when I'm in traffic. Yesterday, oh, this was horrible. This guy was a total head. I was driving on 59 to Game Day Men's Health in Naperville, and there's a lot of construction going on up there. So,
1: as always,
0: someone in the right lane, the far right lane in an Audi, whipped across in front of me and another car just to get over to a left turn lane because they weren't paying attention or forgot where they were going or whatever. And both of us, my car and the other car, not cheap cars either, made drastic moves to get out of the way. Evasive maneuvers, they call it. But I'm really lucky, and so is the other guy, that we weren't rear-ended by cars behind us. Because, we had to jam on our brakes so quick on a very, very busy 59. And then, I don't know.
1: That's the worst.
0: Yeah. and then,
1: that's what gets me crazy is road rage. Like, I can get road. Like, you know how nice I am?
0: Yeah.
1: When you do something like that, and then you stop at the next light and they're sitting right next to you, I, like, wave.
0: Oh, yeah. Oh, I'll glare over and say, what are you doing? Like, what's wrong with you?
1: I'll just wave. Like, hey, look, shocking. You just passed me and we're sitting at the same exact light because it's 59. There's 500 lights.
0: And there's also, like, when there's a right turn lane at a light and somebody just comes blowing up because they see it's about to turn, use the right turn lane to get ahead of everybody and then just pull back onto the road.
1: Oh, that is awful.
0: And I'm like, where you're going is just so much more important, right, huh? So,
1: yes, I don't like that at all.
0: They ought to be put in jail.
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0: that what's going on here?
1: Yeah, good for her.
0: Kelly Clarkson is trying to break away. Here she is on the 967 Chicagoland's Classic Pop.

0: So you're making a kind of a wild road trip and coming right back, Jillian?
1: Yeah, I've never flown out and flew back like within less than 24 hours, but that's what we're going to be doing for the Backstreet Boys in Vegas.
0: Oh, you're going to see
1: them next weekend
0: in the Sphere. That's already next weekend.
1: I know. Wow. Isn't that crazy? I was just there. So that's why I was like, I don't want to go for a long time. So we're flying in Saturday. The show is Saturday night. And we leave at like 5 a.m. on Sunday morning.
0: You know what? More than 3 days in Vegas anyway, yes. Especially if you're staying in one of the hotels. When you're walking through the lobby, when you first get there, it's cool here. Ding, ding, ding, ding, ding, ding, boom, boom, boom.
1: And then it gets old fast.
0: Oh, my God. And then it's like, especially if you lost money, it's like, I never want to hear that sound again.
1: Right.
0: And then if you're a partier, you know, if you're drinking stuff, you could get really, you know, they'll take advantage of you. You know?
1: Oh, I'm guessing you have stories, Eddie.
0: Oh, God. Some guy tried to, a

0: famous movie star, a TV actor, invited my wife into his VIP booth. And I said, ooh. She was always a big fan. I'll tell you off the air who it was.
1: Uh-oh.
0: But she went up there.
1: Yes, I definitely want to know.
0: And I lost track of her. I went back. She was in the hotel room, barely conscious because she thought she had something put into her drink.
1: Oh, no.
0: Yeah. And you know who it is.
1: Man.
0: Yeah, so then I'm
1: afraid to find out. I hope it's not somebody that I love.
0: I confronted him a few years later when I was interviewing him about a TV show.
1: Oh, no.
0: Oh, boy. Yeah, the things I'll put in my book one of these days.
1: Please get on that. I will read it. I'm already about the autobiographies right now.
0: I've already scratched out a bunch of chapters, so.
1: Oh, you did? That's awesome.
0: Now, I got to get approval from Jobo's family, though.
1: Fair.
0: So much stuff that happened. All right, you guys have a great weekend. And I don't have anything, I don't have any plans. I don't have any places to go. But
1: that's
0: I'm sure
1: great. You're going to be whipping up mac and cheese all weekend. That's what you're going
0: to
1: be doing.
0: Oh, no. The next thing I have to make is my Eddie spaghetti.
1: There you go.
0: Yeah. Also with a special recipe. Anyway, Jillian, you have a great show and a great weekend.
1: Thank you.
0: And try to relax from the first week of school.
1: No kidding.
0: All right. Remember Eddie V and Friends Encore Saturday morning from 7 to noon. Like to keep you company even on the weekends.
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Of course you want to go. Well, I've got this hour's keyword for you. Red. 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All right, it's Snoop Dogg and Pharrell.

Good morning. Happy Feel Good Friday to you. I am Jillian Bass. Are you pumped? Are you ready for the weekend? You have a whole lot that you're looking forward to? Are you going to be organized and just working on your house like I am? Either way, let's have some fun together. Welcome to the show and happy Feel Good Friday to you.

Hey, it's Eddie V. Hope you're having a great weekend. Starting on Monday, I'm really excited to give tickets away to this show called Heartthrob 3.0. It's this Saturday night in Portage, Indiana, with Stevie B, Lisa, Shannon, Cynthia and Johnny O, Lisette Melendez, and many more. And we will have four packs of tickets to give away Monday through Friday on my show, 6 to 10 a.m. So join me then for all the fun. Eddie V and friends on the 967.

lunch was a sad desk salad. We get it. Traffic made you late? Heard, chef. We got the songs to keep you moving. The 967 Chicago.

0: you.
1: So tonight is a fun night. It is the last day of tryouts for my little guy, Austin, for his travel hockey. He is trying to do fall. He wants to do part-time goalie, part-time player, and we'll just have to see how it goes. It's been pretty good this week so far. He literally just, like, shines when he is in that net, but he also wants to be a skater, so we're trying to make his way. He's only 7, but that is basically the only thing we have going on this weekend, aside from decluttering more rooms in the house. It's almost like a spring cleaning, but I'm kind of doing at the end of the summer cleaning before chaos hits in our house with travel hockey and all of that good stuff. So that's what's on our agenda this weekend. Maybe you have more eventful things happening.
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0: The 967 Suburban Weather.
10: Partly sunny skies once these clouds move out of the area. High 82 today. Sunset at 7:43. Chance for an early evening storm and another mid-evening. Otherwise, mostly clear skies. Upper 70s at 6, upper 60s at midnight. I'm Ron Roick with the 967 Chicagoland's Classic Pop Weather Check.
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Ooh, I love that one from Belle Biv DeVoe with Poison. So did you listen to Eddie V and Friends this morning? We always have so much fun, especially on a Friday. It was Freestyle Friday, and when we played that song, I was like, I don't know by name, but as soon as the drop, oh my goodness, I was like singing along, and I was like, I have not heard this song in forever. That's why I love Freestyle Fridays. And in addition to that, it was Free Plug Friday as well. Go and check out the 967's Facebook page. We've got a really cool event happening on Labor Day. I know Eddie's going to try to hang out there. I might stop by with the family, but we have a blast here. And of course, Eddie V and Friends returns on Monday with our Monday music mashup. So keep it locked here to the 967. It's Madonna now with Like a Prayer. Yeah.

0: Nick Jonas is an amazing singer, part of the Jonas Brothers, has his own solo stuff. We've even seen him in multiple movies, including Jumanji, which I love so much. However, the Disney Brothers are now Disney legends, and part of the legend could have included Nick Jonas's role in Frozen if he didn't blow the audition. Apparently, he is opening up and saying that he auditioned for Frozen, you know, the big movie with Let It Go. He did not do very well, and obviously for reasons beyond that, he did not make it to be in that movie, which he probably would have had a whole lot more money. Not that he necessarily needs it, but either way, Nick Jonas revealed he auditioned for Frozen and totally bombed and didn't get the role.
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did you listen to Eddie V and Friends this morning? Did you listen to the 9 o'clock hour to know your 90s at 9? We did terrible today. I think both of us got only one answer right. But, of course, you can play along as well. Today is the last day to win those Wu-Tang tickets. And I'll just give you a little hint. 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Know your 90s trivia will return again on Monday morning. It's Aaliyah now on the 967 Chicagoland's Classic Pop. 30 South.

favorite parts of the show is coming up, where we learn some fun random facts. And did you know that this ingredient is in the name of the product, but actually does not even have the ingredient in the product? We'll talk about that.

Hey, it's Eddie V. Hope you're having a great weekend. Starting on Monday, I'm really excited to give tickets away to this show called Heartthrob 3.0. It's this Saturday night in Portage, Indiana, with Stevie B, Lisa, Shannon, Cynthia, and Johnny O, Lisette Melendez, and many more. And we will have four packs of tickets to give away Monday through Friday on my show, 6 to 10 a.m. So join me then for all the fun. Eddie V and friends on the 960.

0: ready for today's rendition of some fun random facts. North America has one carnivorous butterfly known as the harvester, whose caterpillar doesn't eat plants at all, but hunts and eats aphids. Aphids? Is that how you say that? There was a 54% jump in ukulele sales in 2013, and the National Association of Music Merchants thinks it's because people wanted to play them in quirky YouTube videos. Kind of interesting. The original piano was created by Bartholomew Cristofori in Italy, that is, in the early 1700s, and it only had 54 keys, not the 88 keys today's pianos have. And lastly, this one's definitely unique. Cheese is not one of the 27 ingredients listed on the side of a can of Cheese Whiz. It does list cheese cultures, which it uses in processed cheese, but it actually has no cheese in it whatsoever. So there you go. Some fun random facts for this Feel Good Friday.
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0: tour right now, and she says her current tour has a very beautiful experience because she can see the crowd this time. She says, I also wasn't wearing contact lenses, so to be able to literally, like, actually see and connect with them in this way and just to sing these songs that have been part of our, like, relationship for 13 years at this point, she said it was a very beautiful experience. So if you know what I'm talking about, I did not go to the Ariana Grande show when she was here in Chicago for a couple days, but I'm kind of wishing I did. Definitely having FOMO, but her being able to see her fans, that's a really intimate thing, and I love that for her.
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to score a pair of tickets to check out the ladies from TLC, Salt and Pepper, and En Vogue, bringing the iconic tour to Huntington Bank Pavilion, Northerly Island, September 8th. Your keyword to win this hour is creep. Of course, a great one from TLC, C-R-E-E-P, creep. 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You do not want to miss that show. It's Alicia Keys now on the 96.7.

0: goodness, wake up, wake up. Get up, get up, get up, get up, get up, get up. 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
1: Well, the 1st of September is going to be here before we know it. 10 days away. Can you believe it? That's absolutely crazy. I am not ready for it. However, this song's definitely bringing me back to being 19, the Jenny Jones Show. Do you remember that show? Genuine just happened to be the singing guest on there, and he made it out to the crowd, dancing with people. Jillian was sitting there young at the end of the aisle, and yes, Genuine decided to dance with your girl, and I was kind of excited about it. It's on video somewhere. It's Pony. Of course, from Magic Mike as well, bringing back all

Hey, it's Eddie V. Hope you're having a great weekend. Starting on Monday, I'm really excited to give tickets away to this show called Heartthrob 3.0. It's this Saturday night in Portage, Indiana, with Stevie B, Lisa, Shannon, Cynthia and Johnny O, Lisette Melendez, and many more. And we will have four packs of tickets to give away Monday through Friday on my show, 6 to 10 a.m. So join me then for all the fun. Eddie V and friends on the 967.

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1: Well, hopefully there's nothing holding you back from living your best self. It is another beautiful day. Lots of beautiful weather on our way. This definitely brings the smile out in me. It is gorgeous out there, like the 70s, low 80s. Sign me up. If this stayed like this all year long, I would be one happy person. I do feel like I need a little bit more vitamin D in my life right now. I haven't been outdoors as much, but this weather is definitely going to get me out there. JT with TI coming up next on the 967.
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were you one of the fortunate ones to see them playing at the Sphere in Las Vegas? Of course, no doubt. What a great show that's going to be. I did have FOMO for a little bit until I got my hands on a pair of tickets to see the Backstreet Boys next Saturday. I cannot wait. It's Prince now, Little Red Corvette on the 967.

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Why it was in his hand, I don't know. I just happened to be there, picked it up, and handed it to him as he sang that song to me. So, all the memories. I think I was in, like, high school back then. It's

0: That's one of the songs that you don't really stop learning the words to because it's like the same song and words over and over again, but it has such a fun name and a fun artist. Chumbawamba. Did they have any other songs for that, or was that like a one-hit wonder back in the day? I feel like some of the best one-hit wonders are the ones that stick with you forever. So even if they're not around anymore, those are one of the ones. Well, the Backstreet Boys are going to be kicking things off coming up next on the 967.
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Well, you have a couple more keywords today to win tickets to see those ladies, Salt and Pepper, along with TLC and Vogue. They are coming to the Huntington Bank Pavilion. Hannah's got two more keywords coming up for you at 3:05 and 5:05. It's Dr. Dre and Snoop Dogg coming up now. 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
1: Hey, it's Eddie V. Hope you're having a great weekend. Starting on Monday, I'm really excited to give tickets away to this show called Heartthrob 3.0. It's this Saturday night in Portage, Indiana, with Stevie B, Lisa, Shannon, Cynthia and Johnny O, Lisette Melendez, and many more. And we will have four packs of tickets to give away Monday through Friday on my show, 6 to 10 a.m. So join me then for all the fun. Eddie V and friends on the 967.

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1: Well, about 20 years ago, a dairy farmer in Wisconsin named Blake Heller turned part of his cornfield into a half-mile-long lake so his kids would have a place to water ski, and now it's called Blue Moo Lake. Ever since, the lake has hosted barefoot water skiing events, and Blake's daughter, Elaine, went on to win 2 world championships and earn induction into the USA Water Ski and Wake Hall of Fame. Isn't that amazing? What a great story. If you see something like that on a local level, please send it my way.
0: Your favorite decade, all on one stage. 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Then again at 10, noon, 3, and 5 with Jillian Bass and Hannah B. For the keywords. 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
0: They're not throwbacks. 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

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Left-hand corner, there's a green button. It says Deal Drop. Click it, and it has the full list of all the deal drops that we have every single week. 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Now,

0: that does it for me. I am Jillian Bass, wrapping it up for this Feel Good Friday. I sure hope you're pumped, ready for the weekend, no matter what you have in store. I'm going to be productive all weekend. No other plans than trying to continue organizing all the rooms and donations and get rid of stuff in our house. That is the plan before hockey season kicks in full swing. We do have another tryout for hockey tonight. Fingers crossed that my little guy makes the team. Enjoy your weekend and keep it locked here and have a great afternoon.
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1: Happy Friday to you. It's Hannah B with the 967 Chicagoland's classic pop TGIF, right? I know a lot of kids went back to school this week, which means you may have put off back to school shopping until this weekend. Because let's be honest, sometimes you get school supplies and your kids never use them. That's why we got Backpack Bucks going on, a chance for you to win $2,000. 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

TGIF, happy Friday. Cheers to the weekend. It's Hannah B. back at it today. Woke up yesterday feeling under the weather, still having that back pain. I did get it looked at, and she said that it's my trapezia. And I'm like, okay, so how did that happen? Because I've barely gone to the gym. And she's like, well, it could happen in your sleep. Like, I almost wish it happened at the gym because, oh, how'd you pull a muscle in my sleep? How lazy does that sound?

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1: What?

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If I have pickles in my burger, I am taking them off. But pickle vodka doesn't sound horrible.

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That's coming up.

0: 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Cup Noodles has a new $70 dorm survival kit with 6 chicken cup noodles and college-themed sleeves, an insulated electric kettle, and an egg cooker that boils 7 eggs in under 10 minutes. So you just dropped your kid off at college and you're worried about what they're going to be eating? Ramen it is every single day for the next 4 years.
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You texted your daughter something and she responded with OFC, Mom. What on earth does OFC mean? That's coming up. It's Learn Gen Z with Hannah B.

0: 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Chicagoland's classic pop.
1: You're just trying to understand what your daughter is saying, and she keeps using all these acronyms. For example, you texted her, she responded with OFC. What does that mean? Of course. See, you learn something new every day.

0: still know every word. You still hit that high note. Kinda. And yes, you still love boy bands. No shame. That's why we're here. The 967, Chicagoland's Classic Pop.
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4: We are under a severe thunderstorm watch till 10 p.m. Conditions are right for storms on and off throughout the rest of today. Partly cloudy conditions tonight otherwise. Temps in the upper 70s at 6, dropping to the upper 60s by midnight. I'm Ron Royce with the 967 Chicagoland's Classic Pop Weather Check. We'll do another check in about an hour.
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Hey, it's Eddie V. Hope you're having a great weekend. Starting on Monday, I'm really excited to give tickets away to this show called Heartthrob 3.0. It's this Saturday night in Portage, Indiana, with Stevie B, Lisa, Shannon, Cynthia and Johnny O, Lisette Melendez, and many more. And we will have four packs of tickets to give away Monday through Friday on my show, 6 to 10 a.m. So join me then for all the fun. Eddie V and friends on the 96.7.

0: Is your significant other pretty lean, or do you consider them a muscle head? Or maybe you're in the dating scene and you're swiping and you're like, no, he's not my type. There was a new study that was done that shared the fat percentage and BMI matter more for male attractiveness than muscle size. The study involved 283 people from three countries, and researchers concluded the most attractive body fat was 12 to 15% with a BMI of 23 to 27. So the results showed lean and healthy bodies matter more than bulk, more than those muscle heads you see in the gym.
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Yesterday was National Radio Day, and I was off yesterday, but I wanted to make sure that I took a moment to say thank you for listening all day, every day. Honestly, without you, I would not have a job. And I'm coming up on 5 years in radio, well, being on the air in radio next month. So just want to take a moment to say I'm so grateful for you and thank you for your endless support.

I've been dealing with this back pain. I talked about it a little bit the other day. And I'm like, is this what it feels like to get older now? Was it two years ago? I don't know if you know this, but in case you don't, I fell down the stairs and broke my back. But now this is like on the upper left part of my back. And apparently I pulled a muscle. It's my trapezius. And I'm like, okay, but how could that be? I haven't gone to the gym in I don't know how long. And my doctor was like, well, you can do it in your sleep. I'm like, really? That sounds so lazy. Oh, how'd you hurt your back? Oh, I must have pulled a muscle in my sleep. And then on top of it, my coworker came in here and was like, it smells like mint in here. Yeah, that's my new perfume, aka Biofreeze.

0: love yourself.
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2: We are currently under a severe thunderstorm watch till 10 tonight. Storms on and off till then. Otherwise, partly cloudy skies. Temps at 6 in the upper 70s, dropping to the upper 60s by midnight. Overnight, mostly clear skies with temps holding in the mid-60s till morning. I'm Ron Moroik with the 967 Chicagoland's Classic Pop Weather Check. We'll do another check in about an hour.
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Hey, it's Eddie V. Hope you're having a great weekend. Starting on Monday, I'm really excited to give tickets away to this show called Heartthrob 3.0. It's this Saturday night in Portage, Indiana, with Stevie B, Lisa, Shannon, Cynthia and Johnny O, Lisette Melendez, and many more. And we will have four packs of tickets to give away Monday through Friday on my show, 6 to 10 a.m. So join me then for all the fun. Eddie V and friends on the 967.

Your smart glasses could get you kicked out of the movies or even the bar. Some theaters are banning Meta's Ray-Ban smart glasses over privacy concerns. Some managers are saying filming isn't allowed, so wearers may be asked to remove the glasses or leave. Movie studios are worried about bootlegging, and some bars are banning them, too. So, just a little FYI, if you got those smart glasses and you plan on going to a movie theater or a bar anytime soon.

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0: 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When Eddie V narrated your mornings? When every chorus hit in Chicagoland knew all the words? That era is back. 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
6: A severe thunderstorm watch is in effect till 10 p.m. Tonight, expect a couple of storms, upper 70s at 6, upper 60s by midnight. Overnight, mostly clear skies, temps in the mid-60s till morning. Tomorrow, partly sunny and humid with a chance for a storm in the afternoon, high 81. Sunday, mostly sunny with a high of 78. I'm Ron Marotte with the 967 Chicagoland's Classic Pop Weather Check. Have yourself a safe evening.
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got a little throwback bop to the top. Any High School Musical fans out there? Maybe yourself, maybe your daughter, your son. I loved High School Musical. Bop to the Top is coming to Byline Bake Aragon Ballroom Saturday, August 29th. And we want to send you, just play along with Ed Wordplay all next week for your shot to win those tickets with the 967.

Moms, dads, how do you feel about this? A teen version of ChatGPT is rolling out for kids between the ages of 13 and 17. We'll see how that goes. Hopefully, no cheating on their homework.

Hey, it's Eddie V. Hope you're having a great weekend. Starting on Monday, I'm really excited to give tickets away to this show called Heartthrob 3.0. It's this Saturday night in Portage, Indiana, with Stevie B, Lisa, Shannon, Cynthia and Johnny O, Lisette Melendez, and many more. And we will have four packs of tickets to give away Monday through Friday on my show, 6 to 10 a.m. So join me then for all the fun. Eddie V and friends on the 967.

0: This Halloween, Hershey is giving your candy bowl a little makeover. Hershey says it's adding popcorn and pretzels to Halloween bags because they're healthier than some candy options. And there's growing demand for zero sugar treats, with Hershey saying sales have grown 4 times over the past 5 years. Thank you, Hershey's, but Halloween is the time that I like to eat whatever candy at whatever time I want. Calories don't count.
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1: 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This is the 967.

Happy Friday to you. It's Hannah B with the 967 Chicagoland's Classic Pop TGIF, right? I know a lot of kids went back to school this week, which means you may have put off back to school shopping until this weekend. 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

I know quite a few people that graduated from Colorado State University, but this is very scary, if you catch my drift here. Fort Collins, Colorado Bear recently crashed CSU, Colorado State University's move-in day. Campus police say the bear wandered near the housing areas, and the bear was shooed away as residents were kept safe. Could you imagine moving your son or daughter? And maybe this, you know somebody that saw the bear. You're just trying to get everything situated, and you look out the window, and there's a bear. You already know. I'd be freaked out.

every weekday, I do something called Learn Gen Z with Hannah B at 3:20. So you're heading into the weekend. You might hear your son or daughter say a new word that they picked up at school. Send a text in. 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
0: Chicago. 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

It's the 123rd annual Will County Fair in Piatone, August 26th through the 30th, presented by Terry's Ford. 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Again, that's

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2: 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We're going to dance. We're going to dance. And have

Have you ever tried dog food, or would you ever try it? Many dog owners share human food with their dogs, and generally, the dogs will scarf it down. But what if they shared dog food with you? 23% of dog owners say they try their dog's food without hesitation, and 16% would try it only once out of curiosity. Is this something you would partake in? Because me, absolutely not. I love my dogs more than anything, but not their dog food. I'll stick with my burgers.

0: It's Hannah B. I am out of here for the evening. Have a wonderful rest of your night, a great weekend. 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
5: I'm so sick of this. Yeah. 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
4: Like we're getting buried under the weight of it all. There's always a path forward. We just have to find it. Listen to stories from veterans who've been through similar challenges at MakeTheConnection.net.
6: Do you hear that? Asthma triggers are everywhere, from dust mites, pet dander, and pollen, to smog and smoke. An asthma attack can strike anywhere, anytime. Be prepared with quick-acting Primatene Mist. Clinically proven to